0: Oh, yes, please.
1: Biscuit.
0: Oh, I shouldn't, but I will.
1: Bit of a nip in the air this morning, wasn't there?
0: Yeah, definitely. You can feel autumn is on its way.
1: Vulvas, vaginas, wombs, ovaries.
0: Whoa, hold on. What happened there? That's not our normal routine chit-chat.
1: No, but it should be. People should talk more about their bodies and health. They can save lives.
0: How can talking save lives?
1: Conversation is the best way to share information. I bet you can't name me the 5 gynecological cancers.
0: There's cervical. I know about that one.
1: 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There's also womb, ovarian, vulval, and vaginal.
0: I didn't know there was that many.
1: Many don't. Knowing your 5 and knowing your normal can literally save your life.
0: Okay then. Well, let's talk Lady Gardens.
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wife to a sneaky link. Got you running around in all type of Benz's and Rolls. Girl, you used to ride in the rinky dink. I'm the one put you in that Leontay. Fashion over model, I put you on the runway. You was rocking Coach bags, got you Sinead.

the newly refurbished seaside pub, formerly known as the Beach Bar, are kindly giving away £20 to spend in their bar or restaurant. A new winner is drawn each week on our Saturday Youth Show. 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

0: Oh, yes, please.
1: Biscuit.
0: Oh, I shouldn't, but I will.
1: Bit of a nip in the air this morning, wasn't there?
0: Yeah, definitely. You can feel autumn is on its way.
1: Vulvas, vaginas, wombs, ovaries.
0: Whoa, hold on. What happened there? That's not our normal routine chit-chat.
1: No. But it should be. People should talk more about their bodies and health. They can save lives.
0: How can talking save lives?
1: Conversation is the best way to share information. I bet you can't name me the 5 gynecological cancers.
0: There's cervical. I know about that one.
1: Yes. There's also womb, ovarian, vulval, and vaginal.
0: I didn't know there was that many.
1: Many don't. Knowing your 5 and knowing your normal can literally save your life.
0: Okay then. Well, let's talk Lady Gardens.
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3: 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Today's going to start off dry with sunny spells. In the afternoon, it will tend to become more cloudy. The odd spot of rain cannot be ruled out. Turning dry in the evening with plenty of sunny spells returning. This evening tonight will be dry. There will be a mixture of variable amounts, cloud and clear spells throughout. Staying dry overnight as well. Sunset today will be at 7:26. Your pollution is low, UV is moderate, and your pollen also low. Highest temperature today, we're looking at 20 degrees. Your low is 13. Right now in Sheerness, it is just that, 13 degrees. Tide times for Sheerness today. At the moment, we are on a low tide. That is due until 1 minute to midday. And then you'll have your high tide at 5.40 metres. Next low tide will be at 6:34 at 0.68 metres. That's it. You're up to date. Traffic and travel is next.
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3: Okay, so let's have a look at the roads out there this morning. Looking across the island, all I've got at the moment is you've got roadworks in both directions at the moment on the Minster Road, just before you get to the halfway traffic lights, or just after them, depending on which direction you're heading. Over onto the mainland this morning, A249 Sheppey Crossing in both directions. No problems there, no problems on the King's Ferry Bridge either. Over into Sittingbourne, no problems over there at the moment. Over onto the A249 going down to the Stockbury flyover. Got slow moving traffic at the moment, 2 to 3 minutes there at the moment. It goes all the way to the Stockbury flyover. It looks like it's going onto the M2. So the M2 at the moment going London bound, a little bit of that queuing traffic at the moment, 1 to 2 minutes at the moment. Coastbound looking okay. A249 going down Detlin Hill. Once you get onto there and get about a mile down the road, you've got about 20 minutes of delays there this morning, right the way down to the M20 roundabout. M20 itself in both directions looking okay. A249 from the M20 roundabout down to Maidstone looking okay, and roads around Maidstone are currently looking light. Local trains from Sheerness on Sea to Sittingbourne. Next train will be the 7:13 service from Platform 1. It's calling at Queenborough Kemsley. Gets you to Sittingbourne at 7:31. 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

and Rush Hour from 1988 right here, Sheppy FM 92.2. Right, this is the Get Up and Go Breakfast Show, and this is how we start things on a Wednesday morning. Myself, Wayne C, taking you through until 10 o'clock this morning. Coming up between now and then, I've got your feel-good music getting you ready, all important for the Wednesday. Also coming up, I've got your traffic and travel on the hour and half past the hour. So next one will be in 20 minutes' time at half past seven. Also coming up, I've got a quiz coming up at about 7.45 this morning. Also coming up on the show, I've got your weather a little bit later on. Our showbiz news, our section that we call Who Knew News, plus your news headlines, plus loads more as well, facts of the day and all that as well. And don't forget your requests, your dedications and your shout outs. 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Yes. Right. 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On your smart speaker, Google Alexa's, we're across all those this morning. 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You can also find us, Sheppy FM is now on DAB across Slough and Medway, so if you're driving around in the car, then yes, you can do that. I was going to say something else, it completely went out of my head. Yes, you can stream us from our website, www.sheppyfm.org.uk. Right, let's have a look. What have I got coming up? Good morning, Wayne. I've got a text already on the app. Good morning, Wayne. It's my birthday today. Can you please play When Love Takes Over by Kelly Rowland? That's coming from Jake on our youth team. I will get that on for you. But first, though, I'm going to kick things off with LMC versus U2. Take Me to the Clouds Above while I search for your song. And I'll get it on straight after that. Right, 7.13 is the time. It is Wednesday, the 9th of September. If you just joined us, good morning and a warm welcome.

0: David Guetta there and Kelly Rowland with When Love Takes Over from 2009. Send that one out to Jake from our youth team. Thank you for your request and happy birthday today. 15 is that all? So yes, 15 today. I don't know. Don't remember that far back. It's too far. Yes, but happy birthday to you. And from all of us here at Sheppey FM 92.2. Let's get back to more great music on the show this morning. I've got Elton John, Dua Lipa with Cold Heart, Crowded House, Don't Dream It's Over from 1986. Also Mud with Tiger Feet, number one from 1974. And loads more. But first, we've got a few messages from some of our sponsors. We'll be right back after these. And don't forget, listen to the first message. You could win yourself some ticket. You can win yourself a £20 voucher down to the Seaside Bar for this weekend. And you can go down there and have a drink, have a meal on them. Yes, £20 only. So listen for all the details.
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Crowded House there, and Don't Dream It's Over from 1986, right here at Sheppy FM 92.2. Yes, and as I said, happy 15th birthday to Jake on our youth show. That's coming from Linda. So thank you for your request. Right now, though, we have got more great music on the way. Elton John and Dua Lipa with Cold Heart from 2021. Mud with Tiger Feet, number one from 1974. Empire of the Sun with Walking on a Dream, and loads more. We'll be back after this short message. And don't forget, also coming up after Cold Heart, we've got the traffic and travel for you.

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2: Okay, 7.30, let's get the latest on the roads on the rails this morning. So, looking across the island, we've got traffic queuing at the moment on the lower road. It goes from Scockles Road down to the Castle Corner roundabout. You've got about 4 to 5 minutes of queues there at the moment. Also, don't forget, you've got those roadworks in both directions along the Minster Road, going up to the halfway traffic lights, or just after. It's between the halfway traffic lights and the Broadway. So in both directions there, not causing any problems at the moment. Over onto the mainland this morning, A249 Sheppey crossing in both directions. That's looking okay, no problems on the King's Ferry Bridge. Over into Sittingbourne, right, the A2 going down London Road. It's currently busy at the moment. Going up to the Key Street roundabout. You've got about 3 minutes of delays there at the moment. And the A249, there seems to be a problem on there. Goes right the way from Bobbin down to the Stockbury flyover. Slow moving traffic there. 11 minutes of delays there this morning. Not sure what's going on there. If anyone does know, please do let me know. Right, on the M2 coastbound, looking okay. London bound, it's got slow moving traffic at the moment. Going down to Medway services, 1 to 2 minutes of delays there at the moment. A249 Detlin Hill, it's clear until you get about halfway, not even that, down there. You've got 20 minutes of traffic there at the moment. Goes right the way down to the M20 roundabout. M20 coming from coastbound, heading London bound onto that roundabout. It says here you've got slow traffic there at the moment. 3 minutes of delays there as well. After that, it's all clear. Right, A249 going down from there down to the down to Maidstone, looking okay. All I've got at the moment is the Fair Meadow heading up to town. You've got about 3 minutes of slow moving traffic there. A229 at the junction of Plains Avenue heading into town, you've got about 3 minutes there as well. Local trains from Sheerness on Sea to Sittingbourne. Next train will be the 7:46 service from Platform 1. It's calling all stations. Queenborough Swale Kemsley gets you to Sittingbourne at 8:05. If you missed that one, or you want to later service, got the 8:17 and the 8:46, and that is it. That's all I've got on my screens at the moment. But if you know something we're not reporting, please get in contact and let me know. 01795665898. 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And that is it. You're up to date. Next update in just under half an hour at 8 o'clock. Right now, though, 7:33, Wednesday the 9th of September. And you're up to date.
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0: Mudd there and Tiger Feet, number one back in 1974, right here at Sheppey FM 92.2. Well, also got to mention another birthday, actually another two. Yes, yesterday for Gary. Yes, happy birthday. Didn't forget about you. So there you go. Also, tomorrow is Anya's birthday, my daughter. 21. Where have the years gone? I don't even look old enough to have a child in her 20s, do I? And yes, at the weekend we had a little birthday party because this year I was celebrating a big milestone. Yes, very big milestone last month, and Anya with her milestone tomorrow. So yes, we had a bit of a party, and yes, all I can say is the less said about that, the better. Yes, that's all I'm going to say. There's a couple of videos going around as well. I won't say no more. Coming up, we've got a couple of messages from some of our sponsors. First, though, let's have a Sheppey chart midweek update. So there is a battle on this week for the top of the charts as Hugo, Ella Langley and Sienna Spyro all make significant gains to take the top spot on the island this week. The highest new entry looks set to be Miley this week. And I do believe, if I'm right, that I am doing the Sheppey chart this week, so join me from 4 p.m. On Sunday. Right, more music on the way. Empire of the Sun, Waking on Walking on a Dream from 2008, the Cranberries with Dreams from 1994, and loads more, including Sienna Spyro with A Great Expectation and more.
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1: God, that came in a bit loud, didn't it? Didn't expect that. Right, so yes, it's time to open up today's number trivia quiz. I'm going to give you three questions. Each question has a number for the answer. All you need to do is add all three answers together. It's as easy as that. Well, if you know your general knowledge, it is always helpful. Right, so today we are going to do, general knowledge, basically. So question number one, how many countries make up the United Kingdom? How many countries make up the United Kingdom? When you got that answer, question number two, how many keys are there on a standard full-size piano? So how many keys are there on the on a standard full-size piano? Everyone running now to have a quick count. And also question number three, in a standard pack of playing cards, how many kings are there? So in a standard pack of playing cards, how many kings are there? And when you've got the answer, you've added all three answers together, and you're certainly you got the correct answer, then why not give us a call here in the studio?
0: Call the studio 01795 665 898. 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
1: 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Lines for the quiz will close in just over an hour, 8:50 and 8:55 or thereabouts. I will reveal the correct answer and tell you who's got it correct this morning. No prizes today, just playing for fun. So what is the answer to the quiz? If you miss those clues or you want them again, give me about 5 minutes. I'll get them typed up and get them up onto Facebook for you. You can go to Sheppey FM 92.2 on Facebook or go to Wayne C on Sheppey FM Facebook as well. But as I said, 5 minutes, I will type them up and get them up on there for you. Don't know what that noise is in the background. It sounds like something's... crackling. Never mind. Can't be that bad. Right, let's get back to the music then. Coming up, we've got the Cranberries with Dreams from 1994. Sienna Spiro, Great Expectation, that one, that new one for her for at the moment. Jet, Are You Gonna Be My Girl from 2003, and loads more on the way. Time is now 7:48. Coming up in just over 10 minutes' time, your traffic and travel will let you know what's happening out there on the roads and on the rails.

Memories there and Dreams from 1994. Good morning to Danny with the correct answer. Also, good morning to Gary. He says, cheers for the birthday wishes. he says he's seen the videos. Don't know what you're talking about. What videos? yes, I do. I know there's some videos going because of my wife. in my defence, I was doing shots with my daughters. They kept buying these shots and sticking them in front of me and telling me to drink it. So, yes, any videos I cannot be held responsible for, as they say. I was totally unaware that they was being filmed. Yes, and that's my excuse. Right, coming up, I've got more great music on the way. We've got Sienna Spiro with A Great Expectation. That one, I like that one at the moment as well. Jet with Are You Gonna Be My Girl from 2003. And good morning to Tiffany. Thank you for your message. Yes, Luke Combs, I will get that on for you as well. All before 8 o'clock. And coming up at 8 o'clock, got your traffic and travel. We'll let you know what's happening out there on the roads and on the rails this morning. And today's quiz is now up on Facebook.

0: Luke Combs there, and A Better Together from 2019. Send that one out to Tiffany. Thank you for your request this morning. Good morning to Trevor as well. He says the Sienna Spyro track is just exceptional. So there you go. Yes, it is. Yes, just one of those songs that grabs you, gets you captivated, as they say. Right, coming up 8 o'clock, it is now time for us to check out and see what's happening out there on the roads and on the rails this morning.
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1: Okay, so let's have a look and see what's happening out there on the roads and on the rails this morning. So, looking across the island, got a couple of things to tell you about at the moment. You've got that traffic queuing on the lower road. Goes from Scockles Road down towards the Kelsey Corner roundabout. You've got about 10 minutes of delays there this morning. Also, on the Minster Road, you've got roadworks in both directions between the Broadway and the halfway traffic lights at the moment, not causing any problems at the moment. Right, let's have a look what's happening out there on the mainland. The A249 Sheppey crossing in both directions, no problems there. No problems on the King's Ferry Bridge over into Sittingbourne. The A2 from the Key Street roundabout heading towards Sittingbourne via the A2 London Road. You got about 5 minutes of delays there this morning. You got Mercer Road, that's busy at the moment. You got 5 to 7 minutes at the moment. A2 Canterbury Road heading up to Bathchild, you got about 3 minutes of delays there this morning. Right, the A249 heading down from Bobbin down towards the Stockbury flyover. It says there's a queue in traffic at the moment, doesn't say what it is, but there's 12 minutes of delays there this morning as well. The M2 coastbound, that's looking okay. London bound, you've got slow moving traffic there. It says 4 minutes of delays there this morning. Once you get past the Midway services, all seems to be clear there at the moment. Right, the A249 Detlin Hill is clear until you get halfway down there. You've got 35 minutes of stationary traffic at the moment. It doesn't tell me what's going on there at the moment. Also on the M20, right, coming from coastbound on the London bound carriageway, you've got about 6 minutes of delays there this morning. It says it's clear after the junction 7 for Detlin Hill, and yes, so the A249 from the M20 roundabout down to Maidstone. It's clear until you get down to East Maidstone, then you've got queuing traffic, 5 to 6 minutes there. Going the other direction, you've got about 6 minutes of delays. Fairmeadow going out of town, you've got about 6 minutes of delay. Coming into town, you've got about 5 minutes of delays. College Road, Old Tover Road, also looking busy this morning. Right, local trains from Sheerness on sea to Sittingbourne. Next train will be the 8:17 service from Platform 1. It's calling at Queenborough, Kemsley gets you to Sittingbourne at 8:35. 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And that's it. That's all I've got on my screens at the moment. But if you know something we're not reporting, please get in contact and let me know. 01795 665 898. 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And that's it. You're up to date at 8:04 on Wednesday, the 9th of September. 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

get there. And Are You Gonna Be My Girl from 2003, right here at Sheppy FM 92.2. Bit of rock in the morning. Yes, wakes you up, doesn't it? Right, news headlines, some of them that are reaching us this morning. So it says here, flight delays are expected to continue today after an air traffic control problem cancelled hundreds of flights yesterday. Tens of thousands of passengers were affected by the disruption, as up to 1,000 flights were cancelled after a glitch affecting air traffic control provider NATS. Its boss, Martin Rolfe, apologised, saying there will be a full investigation into what had gone wrong. Transport Secretary Heidi Alexandra summoned Rolfe to a meeting on today to answer questions about the disruption and response. Also in news, the government has announced sanctions on illegal Israeli settlements in the occupied West Bank, causing Israel's government turning a blind eye to the ethnic cleansing of Palestinians by settlers. Foreign Secretary Ed Miliband said the move marked the beginning of a new approach to the Israeli-Palestinian conflict, which not only calls out injustice and suffering, but acts. Israel responded by accusing him of spreading an outrageous lie and countermeasures, including shutting the UK's consulate in East Jerusalem. Yeah. Last but not least, after taking a fallow year in 2026, the Glastonbury Festival has confirmed that tickets for next year's event will go on sale in October. Tickets for the weekend will cost £408. Including a £5 booking fee per ticket, an increase of £29.50 from last year. Headliners for the festival, which takes place from 23rd to 27th of June, have yet to be announced. So why would you want tickets? I suppose it's just the atmosphere and the experience, I suppose. But rumours are already swirling, with everyone from Harry Styles to the Fontaines DC to Taylor Swift and Stevie Wonder said to be in the mix. Tickets for the festival typically sell out in less than an hour, with thousands of fans joining online queues to fight for their place. So I can think of better things to do with my time. I'm sure you can as well. Right, showbiz news coming up a little bit later on as news from the National Television Awards as well. And loads more, and coming up very later on, I've got our Who Knew section of the show. Right, coming up in just under 10 minutes time, I'll have a reminder for you of today's quiz. If you can't wait that long, head over to Facebook. Go to Sheppy FM 92.2 on Facebook. You can find the today's questions on there, and the ways to get in contact this morning. Right now, though, let's get back to the music. I've got Martha and the Muffins with Echo Beach from 1980. Coldplay with Higher Power from 2021. Steely Dan with Reeling in the Years, and loads more.

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1: Okay, so let's give you a quick reminder of today's quiz then, shall we? Wayne's Number Trivia Quiz is all about general knowledge. Three questions. Each question has a number for the answer. All you need to do is add all three answers together. It's as easy as that. Well, it is if you know your general knowledge. So, question number one this morning. How many countries make up the United Kingdom? How many countries make up the United Kingdom? When you got that answer, add to this one. Question number two, how many keys are there on a standard full-size piano? How many keys are there on a standard full-size piano? When you got both of those added together, add it to this last one. In a standard pack of playing cards, how many kings are there? So in a standard pack of playing cards, how many kings are there? And when you got to all three answers, you've added them together and you're certain that you got the correct answer, then why not give us a call in the studio?
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1: 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Lines for the quiz will close in just under half an hour at 8:50 and 8:55 or thereabouts. I will reveal the correct answer and tell you who's got it correct this morning. No prizes today, just playing for fun. Right, coming up, I've got Steely Dan with Reeling in the Years. Bobby Brown too can play at that game from 1994. Brand new music from Alex Warren. It's called Cry Wolf from his album. And loads more. And don't forget, coming up in just under 10 minutes time, we'll have you traffic and travel. We'll check out and see what's happening out there on the roads and on the rails this morning.
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2: Okay, so 8:30, let's have a look and see what's happening out there on the roads, on the rails this morning. So looking across the island, Minster Road in both directions, between the Broadway and the halfway traffic lights. You've got roadworks there and traffic queuing at the moment in both directions. You're going to be about 4 minutes off delays there this morning in both directions. Also on the island, that's just cleared up. There was traffic on the lower road, but it's now cleared. Over onto the mainland this morning, A249 Sheppey crossing in both directions. That's all clear. No problems on the King's Ferry Bridge. Over into into Sittingbourne, Gravehurst Road, Stabilhurst Road, shall I say. You got traffic going round to Millway, about 13 minutes off delays, and it's going round into town. You got about 11 minutes off delays. Bell Road also looking busy going into town. Homewood Avenue heading down to Park Road, you've got about 5 to 6 minutes there. The A2 from the Key Street roundabout heading towards Sittingbourne via the A2 London Road, you've got about 6 minutes off delays there this morning. The Merson Road up to the A2, you got about 11 minutes off delays. Right, A249 are going from Bobbin down to the to Stockbury flyover. Very busy this morning, 8 minutes off delays. Doesn't say what is going on, just says there's 8 minutes off queuing traffic. Also on the M2, London bound, you got about 2 minutes off delays heading down there. Once you get down just past the Medway services, it's all clear after that. A249 Detlin Hill, going down Detlin Hill. Once you get halfway down there, you've got queuing traffic at the moment, 25 minutes off delays going down to the M20 roundabout. M20 itself, London bound, you've got about 7 minutes off delays coming down to Junction 7. Also on the A249 from the M20 roundabout, got about 4 minutes off delays going along Bearstead Road in both directions. And once you get down to East Maidstone, you've got queuing traffic there going into town, 6 to 8 minutes. Also queuing in the other direction, 5 to 6 minutes there. The A20, the Ashford Road, that's busy in both directions, 10 minutes off delays. Fairmeadow coming into town, you got about 10 minutes off delays there as well. And College Road, Old Toverville Road, also looking busy this morning. Right. Local trains from Sheerness on Sea to Sittingbourne. Next train will be the 8:47 service from Platform 1 to all stations. Calling at Queenborough, Swale, Kemsley gets you Sittingbourne at 9:05. If you miss that one or you want a later service, you've got the 9:17 and the 9:47. And that's it. That's all I've got on my screens at the moment. 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
1: Okay, so let's give you your last reminder of today's quiz then, shall we? Number trivia quiz, three questions. Each question has a number for the answer. All you need to do is add all three answers together. It's as easy as that. Well, if you know your general knowledge, it is. Right, so question number one today. How many countries make up the United Kingdom? How many countries make up the United Kingdom? When you got that answer, add it to this one. Question number two. How many keys are there on a standard full-size piano? How many keys are there on a standard full-size piano? When you got both of those added together, add it to this last question. In a standard pack of playing cards, how many kings are there? So in a standard pack of cards, how many kings are there? When you got all three answers, you've added them together, you're certainly you got the correct answer. Then why not give us a call in the studio?
0: Call the studio 01795 665898. 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
1: 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Lines for the quiz will close in just over 5 minutes' time, so you've got 5 minutes to get your answers in. 8:55 or thereabouts, I'll reveal the correct answer and tell you who's got it correct this morning. No prizes today, just playing for fun. Good morning to Becca, good morning to Sarah, also good morning to Danny, Gary as well, with the correct answer in there, just a few. Right, let's get back to some more great music on Sheppey FM. I've got the Waterboys with The Whole of the Moon coming up, then we'll also have a look at some showbiz news for you. Fred again with Adore You from 2023, and loads more, all before 9 o'clock this morning.
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the Waterboys there and the whole of the moon right here at Sheppey FM 92.2. Right, let's have a look at some showbiz news for you this morning. So, Ant and Dec have had a night they're definitely not used to. They left the television national... teeth back in. I'll start again, shall I? Ant and Dec have had a night that they're definitely not used to. They left the National Television Awards without a single trophy for the first time in 25 years. They were up for four categories, everything from Best Presenter to Best Talent Show, and every single one of them slipped away to someone else. Sir David Attenborough took Best Presenter. The Celebrity Traitors beat I'm a Celebrity. Lee Max, the 1% Club, beat Limitless Win and Strictly kept its long winning streak going in Best Talent Show. Excuse me. Right, also in the news, the showbiz news this morning, Sir Tom Jones has come out swinging after being told he won't have a full-time chair on The Voice anymore. He said that ITV only told him recently, blaming financial difficulty with insurance. And he's made it clear he don't want to leave. He's still on the show for the rest of this series, but they're offering him a much smaller role, which he's not exactly thrilled about. He's also pushed back the idea that it's all part of a big refresh, especially now Cheryl's set to join the coaching lineup. And also, last but not least, Monty Don's announced he's leaving Gardener's World after more than 20 years. He joined back in 2003 and has filmed around 700 episodes, and says his current series will be his last. It's a really big moment. He's been the calm voice in the background while we've all tried to keep our plants alive, and now he's stepping back after two decades of doing it week in, week out. So there you go. So 20 years, eh? We've got some our Who News section of the show coming up. Let's have a look at the fact of the day today. Let's have a look. Right, September the 9th is officially Teddy Bear Day and Wonderful Weirdos Day. Who makes it? Who writes this stuff? I mean, yes. So September the 9th is officially Teddy Bear Day and Wonderful Weirdos Day. So if you know a wonderful weirdo, tell them it's their day. Right, we are now on day 252 days out of the 365, and there's only 113 days remaining of 2026. Right, coming up, I've got some more facts of today, useless facts, should I say, and loads more, but don't go anywhere. Coming up, I've got Fred again with Adore You, and then we'll close down today's quiz.

0: It's now time for Wayne's Number Trivia Quiz. 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
1: Okay, so let's close down today's quiz then, shall we? I was busy then, sorting some cat, a little problem in the studio. Right, so let's close down today's quiz then, shall we, and reveal the answers today. Right, so I said to you all about general knowledge today, three questions. Each question has a number for the answer. All you need to do is add all three answers together. Right, so question number one, how many countries make up the United Kingdom? There are, in fact, four. England, Scotland, Wales and Northern Ireland. So there you go. And also, I asked you question number two, how many keys are there on a standard full-size piano? There are, in fact, 88. There's 52 white keys and 36 black keys. So there you go, if you know. Yes. Question number three, in a standard pack of playing cards, how many kings are there? There are, in fact, four, one of each suit. So there you go. 4 + 88 + 4 = 96. So 96 the answer I was looking for this morning. Becca's got it correct. Sarah's got it correct. Also, let's have a look. Gary, Danny's got it correct as well. Let's have a look on the other screen. If I can get the other screen to load, that is. Nope, it's not having. Is it? Yeah. Frankie's also got it correct, and Trudy also with the correct answer. So well done to all of you. Another quiz coming your way tomorrow on the Get Up and Go breakfast show. Right now, though, it is fastly approaching 9 o'clock. Let's have a look and see what's happening. I'll tell you what, let's play this one first. Of Monsters and Men, and Little Talks from 2012.

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3: Okay, so let's have a look at your local weather for the island today. Today's going to start off dry with sunny spells. In the afternoon, it's going to tend to become cloudy. The odd spot of rain cannot be ruled out. It's going to be turning dry in the evening with plenty of sunny spells. This evening tonight will be dry. There will be a mixture of variable amounts and cloud and clear spells throughout. Looking at your sunset today, 7:26. Pollution is low, UV is moderate, and your pollen also low. Highest temperature today, 20 degrees. Your low is 13. Right now in Sheerness, it is just 15 degrees. Tide times for Sheerness today. We are currently on a low tide at the moment. That is until 1 minute to midday. Then you have your high tide, 5.40 metres. Then your low tide this evening will be at 6:34 at 0.68 metres. That's it. You're up to date. Traffic and travel is next.
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3: Okay, so let's have a look at the roads out there this morning. Looking across the island, right, all I've got at the moment is you've got those roadworks in both directions along the Minster Road, between the halfway traffic lights and the Broadway in both directions, not causing any problems at the moment. Over onto the mainland this morning, A249 Sheppey crossing in both directions, no problems there. No problems on the King's Ferry Bridge over into Sittingbourne. Still a little bit of traffic there at the moment. It's a busy around the High Street at the moment, 3 to 5 minutes there. Merston Road up to the A2, you've got 3 minutes of delays there as well. And Park Road at the moment, busy, you've got 3 minutes heading into town. Right, A249 from the Key Street roundabout heading towards Sittingbourne via the A2 London Road. At the moment, you've got queuing traffic at the moment. 5 minutes of delays there this morning. At the M2 London band, you've also got queuing traffic at the moment. 5 minutes of delays there this morning. Once you get down just after the Medway services, it's all clear after there. A249 Detlin Hill, once you get halfway down Detlin Hill, you've got 23 minutes of delays going down to the M20 roundabout. The M20 coming London bound, got about 5 minutes of delays there this morning. The roundabout onto the A249 along Bearstead Road, you've got about 5 to 6 minutes of queues in both directions there at the moment. Then it's clear right the way down to Maidstone. All I've got in Maidstone at the moment is Fairmeadow into town. You've got about 4 minutes of delays there at the moment. Right, local trains from Sheerness on sea to Sittingbourne. Next train will be the 9:17 service from Platform 1. It's calling at Queenborough. Kemsley gets you to Sittingbourne at 9:35. If you miss that one or you want a later service, you've got the 9:47. Then from 10 o'clock, they're running one every hour. 47 minutes past the hour from Platform 1 to all stations. We'll get you to Sittingbourne at 6 minutes past the following hour. And that's it. That's all I've got on my screens at the moment. But if you know something that we're not reporting, please get in contact and let me know. On 01-795-665-898, you can also text 07938-221-617. 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Your next update will be in just over 20 minutes time at 9:30. 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

James there, and Sit Down from 1991. Right here, Sheppy FM 92.2. Right, let's have a quick look at our Who Knew section of the show. So it says here, the new Oasis documentary landed in cinemas. People who have seen it reckon we'll all be reaching for the tissues before the opening song even finished. They put Liam and Noel back in the same room after more than 15 years, and apparently it's so emotional that even the toughest bucket hat wearers might wobble a bit. Stephen King, the producer, says it's all about two people who don't really show emotion but somehow create loads of it. He's calling it a proper moment of coming together, especially when everything else feels a bit divided. Yes, also in the Who Knew section of the show, an average child will embarrass their mum and dad 576 times in their school years. I embarrassed mine on Saturday night. Inappropriate comments, swear words, and commenting on their parents' body size lead to frequent red faces. A survey of parents revealed some toe-curling moments. More than half of parents admitted their children often leave them feeling humiliated in front of friends and loved ones. Also, last but not least, smartphone users have an average of 29 apps but only use 11 of them. A poll found a quarter find their apps are automatically deleted without them even noticing, and half of them get annoyed by having to switch between different apps too much. Yes. I don't have that many on my phone, to be quite honest with yourself. I don't really use apps, to be quite honest. But maybe I'm just not normal. Yeah. Right, it says here, the difference between caramel and butterscotch is butterscotch contains brown sugar instead of white. Toffee is butterscotch cooked longer. That's one of the facts of the day today. Yeah. A study found that people born in May have the lowest risk of illnesses and disease, while those born in October have the highest. And eating broccoli can make your brain more powerful and sharpen your thinking. Right, that's enough of that. Let's get back to more great music. Lady Gaga on the way with Abracadabra from last year. I've got the Kooks with Shine On from 2008. Sly Fox, Let's Go All the Way. Yes, Let's Go All the Way, Cherie. And also, I've got your next Traffic and Travel in just under 15 minutes time at 9:30. 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

0: Lady Gaga there, and Abracadabra from last year, right here, Sheppy FM 92.2. Right, 9:20, it is Wednesday the 9th of September. Coming up, we've got a couple of messages from some of our sponsors. Coming up after that, I've got the Kooks with Shine On from 2008. Also coming up, Sly Fox, Let's Go All The Way from 1985. Calvin Harris, Rihanna, This Is What You Came For, and loads more. We will be right back after these.
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0: Firefox there. Let's go all the way from 1985, right here, Sheppy FM 92.2. Yes, let's go all the way. Right, before we do your last traffic and travel, let's have a look what's coming up today. Your Wednesday looks like this. After me, 10 till 1, you've got Marilyn with the mid-morning show. She'll also be joined by, Kelly. for the C word from 10 till 11. Then this afternoon plus 1 till 4 with Elaine, drive time 4 till 7 with Adrian. Then we've got the reset from 7 till 10 with Neil DJ. And then finishing things off, Airplay Top 40 with Spencer James, 10 till 1 a.m. And that completes your Wednesday. Thursday looks like this. Get up and go breakfast show from 7 a.m. with myself. You've got a mid-morning show with Bernie. Carol's here with your afternoon plus show. Amanda with your drive time. And Charlene and Babs with your reggae from 7 till 10. And then finishing things off with the Airplay Top 40 Rewind with Spencer James. Right, let's have a look. Let's get back and have a look what's happening out there on the roads and on the rails this morning.
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0: Okay, so let's have a look and see what's happening out there on the roads and on the rails this morning. Looking across the island, all I've got at the moment is you've got those roadworks on the Minster Road between the Broadway and the halfway traffic lights in both directions, not causing any problems at the moment. Right, over onto the mainland this morning, A249, Sheppy crossing in both directions, no problems there. No problems on the King's Ferry Bridge over into Sittingbourne. Right, we've got traffic queuing at the moment going around the town. You've got 4 minutes off delays there this morning around the High Street. And looking elsewhere on the Sittingbourne, nothing else over there. Right, still got slow moving traffic though on the A249 going down from Chestnut Street to Dunaway, about a minute and a half there. Also on the M2 London bound, you got traffic, slow moving traffic there. 3 minutes off delays there this morning. Once you get down to the Medway services, it's all clear after that. Right, A249 Detlin Hill is clear until you get to the top of the hill. Then you've got about 19 minutes off delays there this morning. Also on the M20, it looks okay in both directions at the moment. A249 from the M20 roundabout down to Maidstone looking okay. And all I've got in Maidstone at the moment is the Fairmeadow coming into town. You've got about 2 minutes off delays there at the moment. The rest of Maidstone looking clear. Right, your local trains from Sheerness on sea to Sittingbourne. Next train will be the 9:47 service from Platform 1. 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Queenborough, Swale, Kemsley gets you to Sittingbourne at 6 minutes past 10. 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And that's it. 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But if you know something that we're not reporting, please get in contact and let me know at 01 795 665 898. 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Please remember, only if it's safe and legal to do so. And that is it. You're up to date. Your next update will be at 11 o'clock on the mid-morning show in Marilyn with your weather. Next scheduled traffic and travel will be at 4 p.m. this afternoon on Drive Time with Adrian. And with that, you're now up to date.
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Harris there, and Rihanna with This Is What You Came For from 2016, right here, Shappy FM 92.2. Right, coming up, I've got Years and Years with Shine from 2015. Then I'll be back to say goodbye and hand you over to Marilyn for the mid-morning show.

Years and Years there with Shine from 2015. Right here, Sheppy FM 92.2. Right, that's about it for me. Handing over to Marilyn for your mid-morning show. Don't forget, she's joined 10 till 11 with Kelly from Sheppy Matters. All about the C word, and I'll let them tell you all about that. 1 till 4 this afternoon, you got Elaine with your Afternoon Plus show. 4 till 7, Drive Time this afternoon with Adrian. And then you got Neil DJ with the reset from 7 till 10. And then 10 till 1 a.m. you got Spencer James with the Airplay Top 40 finishing things off for us. Then it's Sheppy FM through the night. I'm back tomorrow with the Get Up and Go Breakfast Show from 7 a.m. Hope you can join me for that one. Until then, I'm going to leave you a couple of songs while Marilyn gets herself ready. I've got Mark Morrison, Return of the Mac. Yes, number one from 1996. Marilyn's coughing her guts up out there. Adela, brand new music called Nicole Kidman, yes. And also Mika with Grace Kelly from 2006. And if we've got time, Alison Moyet, All Cried Out. And that's me, All Spoken Out. I will see you back here tomorrow. Whatever you're doing today, have a great day. And yes, I'll see you soon.

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1: 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They present a Lark in the Park. Sunday the 13th of September. I have to keep looking at the dates because time's running past so fast. Anyway, it's on Sunday the 13th of September at Beachfields Park, Beach Street, Sheerness, Ken ME 12 1 HH. Join us for a day full of fun, and there's mechanics 12 PM to 3 PM. The event is starting from 11 till 4 PM. Stalls and children's rides also, so it looks like an interesting bike experience there. So we've got parent and toddlers group at Castle Connections, and this one's every Thursday from 9 AM till 11 AM, and it's £2 per family, and that includes light refreshments and snacks. And let's have a look what else we have. We have another one for the Castle Connections, and this one's a quiz night. This is on the 19th of September. It's £8, including sausage and chips. That sounds nice. And there's a local bar will be open, and only drinks purchased from us are permitted. It starts at 7 PM and the bar opens from 6:30 PM. So if you fancy a little quiz, head down to the Castle Connections. And that's all I have a time for this community events guide. Your next one will be here in 2 hours' time at midday.
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0: Good morning and welcome to Sheppey FM 92.2, and the sun is shining out there, and that's just what we won after yesterday. Wednesday the 9th of September already, and it's 7 minutes past 10. And I've got Kelly in the studio with me for this first hour, and we're going to be talking about the C word. And we've also got songs beginning with the letter C. So if you have a request for that type of song, you can always give us a call on 01795 665 898. 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How good is that? Just like to say a big thank you to Wayne C for the last 3 hours getting you where you need to be. We'll be back same time tomorrow morning from 7. So we're going to say good morning to Kelly. Good morning to you, Kelly.
1: Good morning, Marilyn. Thank you for having me back in the studio. It's good to be back here again.
0: You are so welcome. And we're going to have a little recap about what we talked about last week.
1: Yes. So for those that were tuning in last week, you're aware that the beginning of September was a launch of a new project for Sheppey Matters.
0: Yeah.
1: We're working with the NHS Kent and Medway Cancer Alliance team on a mission to get Sheppey talking about the C word.
0: Okay.
1: We know that a lot of cancers are being diagnosed too late, and we're trying to encourage screening uptake because for whatever reason, Swell seems to be trailing behind the national average. So this is where we've teamed up together, and Sheppey FM have kindly hosted this session once a week for us, just to give a gentle nudge and reminder to our listeners out there not to ignore those invites when they come through, and I guess to know their norm and take action and speak to their GP if they're worried at all.
0: Thank you, Kelly. So we'll be hearing more from Kelly very, very shortly. And we've got two of our songs coming up. Bruno Mars, Count Me In, and UB40, Can't Help Falling In Love, which was number one for them back in 1993. So they are coming up for you very shortly. And we've got some great tunes. We've got Beyonce, Jay-Z, Crazy In Love. We've got Ella Langley, Choosing Texas. They're all coming up later on in the show. We've got Maxi Priest, Close To You, and a request coming up as well. So stay tuned. You're listening to myself, Marilyn, and
1: Kelly.
0: So stay tuned.

0: Two great songs there with the letter C to start with. Some inspirational songs there, weren't they, Kelly?
1: Very lovely. Yeah, very uplifting. Goes with the blue skies out there today.
0: Yeah. So you've been having a research from last week's show. So what have you got this week that you could tell our listeners about?
1: Okay, yes. No, I'd love to. So for those that don't know out there, September is actually a gynecological cancer awareness month.
0: Okay.
1: So we're going to show a little focus on raising awareness on the gynecological cancers and encouraging people that if you're invited along to a screening test through your GP or nurse, so yes. on, please don't ignore it. Please be brave and go along and do the screening. So I started doing a bit of research myself on this and, oh, well, I'm going to put it to you and I will say first, I did not know the answer to this, Marilyn, but there are actually five types, excuse me, frog in my throat, five types of gynecological cancer.
0: Yes.
1: Do you think, could you name them, Marilyn?
0: Not at the top of my head, no.
1: What have you got? If you had had to have a guess, is there one or two you could mention?
0: At the moment, no. Because I've got so many things going on in my head at the moment.
1: Two I came up with. And to be honest, I'd already sort of started reading things beforehand. Yes. So I don't even know I did know them or whether, so I guess, I mean, cervical cancer I'd heard of.
0: Yes, I've heard of that now.
1: And I think that was probably, from my own experience, do you remember the big brother, Jade?
0: Jade Goody, yes.
1: Yes. Yes. So I think she created a lot of awareness for me around that particular cancer.
0: I remember that, yeah. Yeah.
1: Beyond that, no, I guess I
0: no, now you mention cervical cancer, yes, that rings a bell for me because, like you say, with Jade and, you know.
1: It's usually when a celebrity or someone,
0: yeah.
1: or obviously a loved one, someone we know, then we become a bit more aware about it, don't
0: yes.
1: we? But there's actually five types, okay?
0: Five.
1: So there is womb, ovarian,
0: oh yes,
1: cervical, vulva, and vaginal. So five cancers out there. And
0: actually, I've heard of four of them.
1: Oh, have you?
0: I've heard of four of them, but I just couldn't think of them because I'm sort of like on air talking and my mind went blank and I couldn't think.
1: Well, better than me. I think I come up with two and I'm still not retaining all the five, but that's it. So we're here. We want to encourage women in the workplace today or at home who are tuning in.
0: Yes.
1: If the letters come through, as it occasionally does, drops on the through the letterbox, inviting you along for a screening, be brave, go along and attend your appointment.
0: That is exactly my what I think. It's vital. It's, in fact, very important. Absolutely 100%.
1: It is. And, you know, it's not something we relish, is it?
0: No.
1: I know I can speak from my own experience. But what I would say is, I mean, there might be people out there that have never gone along to one of their appointments. I know there's a couple of women in my family that have just not engaged.
0: They're very lucky then.
1: But if you are humming and hawing or unsure, what I could say is I've found some really good resources out there.
0: Yes.
1: So, you know, before you, I mean, please do just call your doctor and book the appointment.
0: That is the 100% first thing that you should do. If you notice something or feel something different, like in my case, I had no symptoms, so I just went for my routine.
1: And this is it. It's getting ahead of it, isn't
0: it? That's the most important thing, is getting it early.
1: Absolutely.
0: Yeah.
1: So there's a website out. There's a couple of charities, and I have reached out to them. I'm hoping during the month they might come on air, Marilyn,
0: excellent.
1: And have a chat with us.
0: Yes, I'd like that.
1: But there's one called the Eve Appeal, okay, which is a gynecological cancer charity.
0: Mm-hmm.
1: And there's also the Lady Garden Foundation.
0: Oh.
1: Yeah, they have got some amazing literature.
0: Yeah.
1: They've actually been sponsors of the Chelsea Flower Show this year.
0: Oh, lovely.
1: And had their own Lady Garden display there.
0: That's
1: which
0: nice.
1: I'll leave to the imagination.
0: Yeah.
1: But these websites, especially the Eve Appeal, and I appreciate, as I'm saying this, that there are people out there that aren't, in, you know, not online.
0: Mm-hmm.
1: So there are there's a number that I'll share later in the show too, where you can call the service for general help. But the kind of things you can find on there are signs and symptoms.
0: Mm-hmm.
1: There are information that you can have in your workplace. So
0: okay.
1: For the women in your workplace.
0: Yeah.
1: There are, there's a lot of vomiting going on, isn't there? There are tips for looking after your health, for check-in, monthly self-checks, reminders to check monthly. They can set that up. But also, things like with the cervical screening, there's a walkthrough of what to expect and tips to make it easier, such as, which I do myself, wear a long flowy skirt.
0: Yes.
1: So that's like, rather than removing, you know, jeans and undergarments.
0: That's what I do when I'm going to get checked up.
1: Yeah, that's it.
0: It makes it easier.
1: I think so. Yeah. And lots of little useful tips like that. So I'd highly recommend the Eve Appeal for anyone who wants to know a little bit about more about everything that's going on this month and things that could help.
0: Can I ask you, Kelly, so all the information that you're giving us on air and all our listeners are listening,
1: yeah.
0: Is there a way they can tap into the Sheppey and Matters page and have a look at some of the information?
1: Yes, good question, Marilyn. So we are very early in our project. As you know, we launched last week.
0: Yeah.
1: We have got a dedicated page on the Sheppey Matters website called The C Word.
0: Yes.
1: And people will find it under the What We Do section. So we've got all different headers. If you go there, you'll see The C Word. And if you click onto that landing, it will take you to a landing page that will show some of the initiatives that we're running.
0: Yeah.
1: So today is about us keeping the conversation going.
0: Yes, exactly. So if you have it in writing, like little tips and little things, and people, if they've missed the show and they think, oh, I've missed it, where can I have a look, you know?
1: Yeah.
0: If you could put some stuff, yeah, that would be very, very helpful to some people, I think.
1: And it also lists some of the other things we're doing too. So we'll have some events coming up.
0: Oh, that sounds good.
1: Yeah, things for people to get involved with. There'll be some competitions and just to help spread the word and the message. And there's also going to be a transport element. So if somebody finds that it's hard for them to get to their NHS appointments because of transport and they're in a rural area or whatever it may be, we are offering free transport to NHS cancer screening appointments. Wow. Where travel's a barrier.
0: Okay.
1: So all sorts of things going on, and it will continue to grow as well. As the project progresses through the year.
0: Oh, that's good. So we're going to have a little break now, and then we're going to play. We've got a request coming up. I think I'm going to play that one. And this one's for Tina, David Bowie Changes. And we've got Beyonce and Jay-Z, Crazy in Love, which got to number one for them back in 2000 sometime. I can't exactly remember. Yeah, I think it was 2003. I wasn't far out there. Anyway, so I'm going to play these two songs and then we'll be back.

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great song there, Beyonce and Jay-Z, Crazy in Love, got to number one for them back in 2003. I've got a request for Mary Green now, and she loves the Beatles, so because it goes in with our theme, I thought of this one for you, Mary Green, Come Together by the Beatles, and then we'll get back to talking about the C word with Kelly.

0: Come Together, the Beatles, taking you back to the 1960s there for Mary Green. And that's what this first hour is all about, coming together, isn't it, Kelly?
1: It is indeed. I'm so, we was just saying, weren't we, how lucky I am to be able to partner with you on this.
0: Oh, thank you.
1: We appreciate it's a very sensitive conversations yes. that we're having, or you know, we're trying to tackle over the course of the next year, and we're dedicating this time every Wednesday,
0: yes,
1: 10 to 11, just to raise some awareness, fly the flag, and encourage people on Sheppey and Swell to be a bit more proactive around their health and seek help where
0: yes,
1: needed.
0: Exactly, and then we're going to mix it in with some inspirational songs as well.
1: That's it. I know that part of the radio that we've offered is about some real stories and sharing lived experience. And I know that you've been busy this week,
0: yeah,
1: Marilyn.
0: I have.
1: putting your feelers out, speaking with people and people you know that have been affected by cancer.
0: Yes.
1: And you've actually got a story I know that someone's willing and happy for you to share with
0: yes.
1: us today.
0: Yes, there's this story when Mark was diagnosed, his first instinct was to hide it and carry the weight alone. It wasn't until he finally opened up to a local support group that the heavy fog lifted. He realised that talking about it didn't make him weak, it made him more human. Remember, you don't have to fight in the dark alone.
1: Oh, that's very powerful, isn't
0: it? It is, isn't it? It kind of relates to where I was at that stage as well. So that's why I thought it was a very lovely little story to pull out on air, just to make people feel more at ease with it.
1: Yeah.
0: You know, so because I know exactly what it's like. It's very difficult. You see that word and it hits you out of the blue and you shy away from it because you don't want to know. That's the natural instinct that we all have.
1: I think that's even from the earliest stage, we was talking about this last week, wasn't we? That
0: yeah.
1: It might be a reason why somebody wouldn't go to screen, like maybe
0: yeah.
1: there's been a little niggle or something, they're not sure, but something maybe that they're 100% about something, but it can be a case of putting your head in the sand because you don't want to deal with something, you
0: yeah.
1: know, the alternative, it's better you sort of think, oh, I'd rather not know.
0: Yeah, well, it's kind of like a natural thing that humans do.
1: Trying to protect yourself, aren't
0: yes.
1: you? Safeguard yourself.
0: Yeah, it's like a layer you surround yourself with because you don't want to burden people, maybe. You don't want to be sort of wasting time. And this is what I've heard before. I don't want to waste the doctor's time and I don't want to waste people's time. I'd rather sit in a corner quietly by myself. But that's not the way to do it. I think the best way to do it is to talk about it.
1: Absolutely. Now, I'm not sure if I heard this. I haven't read it myself. This is just a secondhand conversation I've
0: yes.
1: had. But Dolly Parton,
0: yeah.
1: I had heard that she was a carer for a
0: I've
1: partner,
0: heard that as well.
1: And that it was actually in her putting him, you know, not that he was aware of that, but she sort of put him front and centre
0: yes.
1: and ignored her own health concerns on the way, which I think a lot of carers do, don't they?
0: They do. I think it's a classic kind of symptom, I think.
1: Yeah.
0: I've heard it so many times that people do that. What else are we going to be looking into before we play the next two songs?
1: Well, as I mentioned earlier, this month, the whole of September, is Gynaecological Cancer Awareness Month. So I've just got some stats here that I'd like to share. That I've found, as mentioned before, on the Eve Appeal website.
0: Mm-hmm.
1: So, earlier I asked you, didn't I? Can you name the five
0: Yeah, and I went
1: cancers?
0: Completely blank.
1: Well, you are not alone. So, here it says, only one in three women can name a single gynaecological cancer when asked.
0: Oh.
1: Only 2 in 100 people can name all 5 gynecological cancers.
0: Yeah.
1: So that's, I mean, that goes to show the lack of
0: information,
1: awareness, yeah, and information out, yeah, there. Yeah. Only 1 in 3 people have heard of HPV. Have you heard of HPV?
0: I don't know if I have, to be honest.
1: No, I vaguely have heard of it, and I'll need to do my research. But my understanding, I think it's some kind of vaccine that you can have.
0: Maybe.
1: That can help prevent some certain cancers. There, yeah, is a piece, an article on here. So I'll be back with more of that information next week. But,
0: yeah.
1: And that is not verified, by the way. This, okay, is my guess, my educated guess. It is not a fact. So, and then finally, only 7 in 100 women felt they had a good understanding of gynae symptoms before experiencing them.
0: Oh.
1: Okay, so, yeah, we're not alone.
0: No.
1: I think there's a whole lot of upgrading that needs to happen out there around gynae health. And like I mentioned earlier, the Eva Pill is a fabulous website for resources and information. They do all kinds of education and awareness campaigns. They'll even work with you in the workplace, in the community, supply leaflets and posters, but hold workshops from anything gynae, covering from, it could be menopause care, cervical care,
0: yeah,
1: tips, signs and symptoms, and all kinds of useful things. So any women environments out there, we know we're sort of 51% of the population.
0: Yeah.
1: But if you're in a prominently, it might be you're in a hairdresser's or somewhere where you're a big team of women. These could be some really good initiatives to get behind this,
0: yeah,
1: month.
0: Yeah, so if you could put some of this all together on your webpage, that would be excellent.
1: That sounds like a fab idea.
0: I find that sometimes when you're listening to a radio show, it all goes through your head and then you think, what were they talking about? I've forgotten already. Because I'm like that. I forget things. There was just one more question that I was going to ask you, and I might as well ask you now. Will there be like a little gathering down at your shop to talk about these matters?
1: Do you know what? That is a great question, Marilyn. I can't see why not. I haven't any dates in the diary at present, but okay, I think that's a good idea. I don't want to take this away from this month's awareness campaign.
0: Yeah.
1: I'm also aware next month is Breast Cancer Awareness Month, which I think seems to have been embraced a lot more.
0: Yes.
1: Maybe the percentages are higher, I don't know. We seem a lot more aware,
0: yeah,
1: of that one, don't we? And I am scheming in the background from initiatives around that and to get local community involved around Bravo. So it may be that we do some drop-ins at the shop next month. Leave that with me. Perhaps I'll have an update,
0: yeah,
1: for you next
0: week.
1: Yeah,
0: that would be good, because I have had a male person ask me about what about male breast cancer.
1: Absolutely,
0: last,
1: yeah,
0: year or the year before. I've actually been asked that question.
1: Yeah.
0: You know, and that's
1: it. We predominantly, you know, take it as a theme, don't we? I'll wear it pink. Not that men can't wear pink, but it's, yeah, a very feminine event, isn't it? But
0: it
1: it's
0: is.
1: Not to say that absolutely it does affect,
0: because mostly it's mostly women that have breast cancer,
1: sure,
0: more than men.
1: But it is, yeah, out there. And it's the ages as well, isn't it? Like, I know mammograms, you're invited. Is it 50, I'm going to say?
0: Yeah.
1: I think the first one comes through. But there's Copperfield, fantastic charity, breast care awareness. But they work hard in educating young, so they get in the universities and the college and they start young with women, getting them to check regularly,
0: yes,
1: monthly, those habits and what to look out for. So just because the odds are stacked one way doesn't mean that information shouldn't be available,
0: exactly,
1: for all.
0: Yes. And on that note, we're going to play Ella Langley, Choosing Texas. I love this song.
1: I love this song. Yeah, what a great choice.
0: Yeah, it's a current chart topper at the moment. And then we've got Maxi Priest, Close to You. And hopefully we'll be coming up to the top of the hour with a coffee break. And the most voted coffee break today is 50-50. We've got the 70s tying with the noughties. So what I've done is I'm going to play Stevie Wonder, You Are the Sunshine of My Life from the 70s, and Norah Jones, Sunshine from the Noughties. So when the weather comes up at the top of the hour and then it's the coffee break, those two songs are going to be, we're going to be relaxing to. And that will be our show at the end of our C words.
1: Well, yeah, I think so. Thank you again for entertaining me today, Marilyn.
0: You can't go yet. and then we've got Triple 80s coming up with the C word incorporated in those songs. So
1: perfect.
0: Got three great songs coming up later on, and we're going to do the lyrics quiz as well. So don't go away, everyone. We've still got the usual features coming up in the second and the third hour. Time now is at 10:52, and we're going to play two songs. And we're going to get you up and do a little dancing now.

0: the weather in just a moment.
1: If you're caring for someone receiving a repeat prescription, they could be storing up medicine they don't use or need. This year alone, an estimated £4.9 million will be wasted on unused medicines, which could be reinvested into improving your NHS services. So don't be afraid to check their medication. Encourage them to only order what they need and take any that's not being used back to their local pharmacy for safe disposal. Help us make more of your NHS.
2: So take a look at your weather this afternoon. It will be mostly cloudy and the odd spot of rain cannot be ruled out. Dry in the evening with some spells of late sunshine. Looking at tonight, it will be dry. There will be a mixture of variable cloud and a clear spells throughout. So taking a look at your temperatures, you're looking at the highs of 19 Celsius, lows of 13 Celsius, and there's a gentle breeze from the west northwest. Sunset is at 19:26 and high tide is at 11:59 at 5.40 meters. And your low tide is at 18:34 at 0.68 meters, and that is your tides and your weather. Now it's time to relax with your most voted

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0: Well, that one was for Liz. Thank you for tuning in, Liz, and I hope you're enjoying the show. And just before we do the Triple Eighties, I'd like to say a big thank you to Kelly for coming in and talking about the C word. And we'll be doing this hour every week, and we'll have a themed music in between. So we'll have 5 minutes of chat, and then we'll have two songs of a theme. And I'll be letting you know what that theme will be very, very soon. So if you follow me on my page, Marilyn on Sheppy FM, I'll be giving you some information on there about what's coming next week. So and I'll be doing the lyrics quiz very shortly. And don't forget, I've done a new close-up photo on my page on Sheppy FM. So what do you think it is? We've had a few correct answers already. Let me just check. We've had three or four correct answers already, so I'm just going into it right now. We've had Sasha, she got it correct. We've had Denise, we've had Georgina, we've had Sam, we've had Tina, and Ange as well. You got it correct. Some of you, one or two of you, couldn't get the correct answer straight off because it's a little bit tricky. If you go onto my Facebook page and have a look at this week's close-up photo and see if you can guess what it is. I'm not going to tell you the answer on air. I'm going to keep that going just a little longer. But coming up, I've got the should have the lyrics quiz. I think I've got that set up. I'm not too sure if I have it this week. Anyway, so we're going to do the Triple Eighties now, and we're going to play Bob Marley's going to be the first one coming up with Could You Be Loved, taking you back to 1980, and it's the C letter, all beginning with the letter C, carrying it on from the last hour with Kelly. And the next one we've got is Candy by Cameo, 1986, followed by Janet Jackson and Control from 1986. So we're going to be playing these three songs back to back. And the time is 11:15, and it's beautiful and sunny compared to yesterday's wet day. We had rain all day, didn't we? We complain about not having enough water for our gardens. We got more than enough yesterday. Anyway, so Triple Eighties coming up now.
1: 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The 80s. What a decade it was.

0: taking you back to the 80s with three great songs, beginning with the word sea. And coming up, we have Shakira and Burna Boy, one of my favourite songs in the charts at the moment, followed by another one that I really like, Free Your Mind, Prosper and Clooney, are still in the charts at the moment. And we've got some great songs coming up. We've got a little reggae number from 1974, got to number one for Ken Booth, Everything I Own, that's still coming up. And but after this song, I'm going to do the lyrics quiz, I think, so hopefully you can stay tuned. Another great song from the 80s, a lyrics quiz. That's going to be the 80s lyrics quiz with four possible answers, and you just have to choose one, and then you just have to message it in for me, your answer. So I'll be posting that one on my Facebook page, Marilyn on Sheppy FM, after this next song, Shakira and Day Day. So are you ready?
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0: Let's go. That's your first dance song for this show so far. Well, we did have another one earlier on. Oh, we've had a few, and I just forget what I've played. Anyway, so the Ultimate 80s Lyrics Challenge coming up now. Who sang these iconic lines? So are you ready? And she's watching him with those eyes, and she's loving him with that body. I just know it. And he's holding her in his arms late, late at night. Who sang these iconic lines? Was it Every Breath You Take? Or was it Summer of 69? Or Jessie's Girl? Or was it Hungry Eyes? Now, I'm going to share this on my Facebook page, Marilyn on Sheppy FM, shortly. So if you think you know who sang those iconic lines, why not give me a call on 01795 665898. You can text 07938221617. Or alternatively, you can email contact at sheppyfm.org.uk. I will give you that line one more time. And she's watching him with those eyes, and she's loving him with that body. I just know it. And he's holding her in his arms late, late at night. Was it Every Breath You Take, or Summer of 69? Or was it Jessie's Girl, or Hungry Eyes? They are the four possible answers, and all you need to do is choose one. So coming up after some sponsors, we've got Prosper and Clooney, Free Your Mind, another great dance track. And we're going to follow that up with LF System, taking you back to 2022 with Afraid to Feel.
1: Oh, yes, please.
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1: Oh, I shouldn't, but I will.
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1: Yeah, definitely. You can feel autumn is on its way.
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great song there. Anyway, I've got some facts of the day today. Did you know that we forget 80% of what we learn every day? I'm one of them. I forget after a minute. And although I heard this on this morning's show, this was quite interesting. The difference between caramel and butterscotch is a butterscotch contains brown sugar instead of white. Toffee is butterscotch cooked longer. Yeah, you don't think of these things, do you? And did you know, let me have a look at, there was another interesting one. Eating broccoli can make your brain more powerful and sharpen your thinking. So get eating. Eating broccoli, sometimes it kind of gives you flatulence as well. Oh dear. So eating broccoli can make your brain more powerful. So if you're feeling a little lethargic, you know what to do. Anyway, the time now is 11:44 and the sun's decided to have a break. We've got a few clouds at the moment, but it's not going to rain, so that's good, because we've had all day yesterday rain. We don't need any more. Anyway, so coming up, we have Calvin Harris with A Summer, taking you back to 2014 with that one. And we're going to follow that one up with a nice song taking you back to the era of the 70s, 1974, Everything I Own, Ken Booth. And if you love your reggae, we do have a reggae show every other Thursday with Mr. and Mrs. Babs, cracking show. It's really good. And the other Thursday, we do a soul and more, soul, funk and more with Elaine and Andy. Another great show. They alternate every week, every Thursday between 7 and 10. So turn your radios on that time. You'll get one or a show or the other. But if you want to know precisely what you're looking for, head over to the Facebook page, Sheppy FM 92.2 on the Facebook, and have a look at your daily schedules. We post every evening schedules. So it's all good stuff. So we've got two great songs coming up for you

Ken Booth there, Everything I Own got to number one for him back in 1974. So I've got two requests coming up very shortly. I've got Coldplay, Sky Full of Stars, and this one goes out to John. And I've got Teddy Swims, Lose Control, coming up for Sam. But let's just have a little recap on the quiz in question. I've posted the Ultimate 80s Lyrics Challenge on my Facebook page, Marilyn on Sheppey FM. Also, who sang these iconic lines? And she's watching him with those eyes, and she's loving him with that body. I just know it. And he's holding her in his arms late at night. What song is it? Was it Every Breath You Take, or Summer of 69, or was it Jessie's Girl, or Hungry Eyes? If you think you know the answer, you can give me a call on 01795 665 898. 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There you go. Well done, Sam and Tina. So far, you got the answer with the title and the singer as well. There's no holding you two back. Anyway, so two requests coming up, and then we'll have another recap and close the quiz down very, very shortly. So time now is 11:54. I think I've got time for one more song, maybe two more songs, and then it's Community Events Guide at the top of the hour.

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1: So here is your second instalment of the community events guide for this show. We're going to start off with the Sheppey Ostomy Support from 10am to 11:30am. This is every second Monday of each month, which is coming up this Monday. It's at Sheppey Matters, the Broadway, Sheppey Matters Broadway Sheerness. If you need some more information, give Kelly a call on 075 0670 483, or alternatively you can email strudders1@hotmail.com. Taking a look what else we have around the island, we've got over 50s wanting to go dancing old school. It's a free entries disco, 60s, 70s, 80s music with DJ Mario. There's basket meals, bar, accessible toilets. It's at Sheppey Village Clubhouse, Warden Bay Road, Laysdown, ME12 4LX. And it's Tuesday the 29th of September. It's at 2pm to 6pm. It says to just turn up. For more information, you can give them a call on 01795 585 335, or you can email office@sheppeymatters.org.uk. We've got another Queenborough production presents the late summer Christmas show starring Gary O'Connor and Charlotte Toulon, alongside Ray Ballard, singing songs from the Rat Pack era. Special appearance Kitty O'Rourke, and this is on the 12th of September, which is coming up very shortly at Castle Connections, Queenborough, IOS Ken. I think that says it's got a little bit cut off there. Tickets are £15 and they're available from Sheppey Glass and Castle Connections. Doors will be open from 6:30 for a 7:30 start. So that's just about it for the community events guide. There'll be another one on Sheppey FM Afternoon Plus show with Elaine in 2 hours' time.
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Oh, what a great song there. I was just trying to get my headset back on and they fell off my head. What am I like? I don't believe it. Anyway, so I've got a new airplay for you, and this one's a local talent. I love the sound of this so far. It's an Afrobeat song. It is by the name of Afro G, and it's called Love is Blind. It was Afro G, born godson Anburi, is an emerging Afrobeats and piano artist based in Kent. His music brings together infectious African rhythms, contemporary production and relatable storytelling with a sound designed to connect with listeners in the UK and beyond, blending the energy of Afrobeats with a modern bounce of piano. Afro-G creates music that is made for both listening and movement. Oh, I love the sound of that. Released on the 29th of August 2026. Love is Blind explores the unpredictable, funny and sometimes crazy side of being in love. Afro G takes the familiar saying love is blind and pushes the idea further. If love is blind, mine is also deaf, dumb and crazy, driven by an energetic Afrobeats and piano feel and a memorable concept. Love is Blind is a playful and relatable record for anyone who knows and that love does not always follow logic. So let's have a listen to this new song by a local talent. So we'll probably be hearing a lot more of this song because Afrobeat is very popular. And we're going to also play a song that was former number one, I think, Moving to the Sun, Hugo and Imel Angel featuring Ultranate. It's a mouthful. We've got Stella Lefty with Boston as well. So this one's coming up first.

Another great song. Boston's Still a Lefty. It's number 4 in the official top 40 charts. And I see on here we've still got Dolly Parton in the charts. What's your favourite Dolly Parton? She's sitting at number 5 with 9 to 5. Do you remember that movie? And there's also Choosing Texas is at number 1. This is the official UK top 40. Jolene's number 6. And it's moving up, Rain Me In, still in the charts. Weeks, 64 weeks it's been in the charts. Anyway, so it's time to close down the quiz. I have the Ultimate 80s Lyrics Quiz. And the question, who sang the iconic lyrics? The question was, and she's watching him with those eyes, and she's loving him with that body. I just know it. And he's holding her in his arms late, late at night. And you've had 4 possible answers. You've had Every Breath You Take, or Summer of 69, or Jessie's Girl, and the last one, it could have been Hungry Eyes. And I've got several correct answers here, people that got it correct. We've got Sam, we've got Tina, we've got Simon, and we've also got James. Whoa, well done. Well done to you all. You've actually got it. And here is the right answer coming up for you right this minute. Are you ready? Here it is. Oh, yes.

Taking you back to 2001 with Just In Case and Jaheim. What a great R&B track that was. So coming up, we have Gregory Porter and Liquid Spirit from 2013. But just before we play that song, did you know that honey never spoils? Archaeologists have found a 3,000-year-old honey in Egyptian tombs that is still edible. Wow. So remember, it will never ever spoil. There you go. Something else we've learned.

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Taking you back to 1979 with Don't Stop Till You Get Enough, Michael Jackson. And it's 12:37, nearly time for me to go, but I've got just one song to add before I say my goodbyes. Olivia Dean, So Easy. Love that song. So that's coming up next.

Well, when you hear that tune, it's time for me to make my way out the door and let Elaine in for her Afternoon Plus show. And it's been a great show today. Thanks for the interactions, and it means a lot. And hope you all enjoyed the music and the first hour show. We'll do another themed thing next week with the C word. Anyway, so let's take a look at who's on and when. We've got the Afternoon Plus with Elaine coming up shortly from 1 till 4. Then from 4 till 7, we've got Drive Time with one and only Adrian Van Dort. And from 7 till 10, we've got The Reset with Neil DJ. Excuse me. From 10 till 12, we've got Airplay Top 40 with Spencer James. I've just sprayed some air fresheners, making me cough now. And then we've got Dance Time in Texas with Mike Polansky through the night. And then back in here with Wayne T from 7, and that's me. And just to say goodbye. And I'll be back next week from 10 till 1 p.m. Bye-bye for now.

Well, that's a lovely 3 hours there from Marilyn. Thank you so much for that. You really enjoyed your show. And yes, for the next 3 hours, you've got myself, Elaine Price, in the midweek, mid-afternoon theme show. And the theme this week is we're celebrating school. Back to school, school's out. There's so many different combinations there. So yes, if you want to interact and join in, send in a request. We've also got quite a bit September the 9th marked several major milestones, chart toppers and memorable moments across music history. So yes, we've got a lot going on. We've got quite a bit from we've got to celebrate Paul McCartney, Wings, they did their world tour in 1975, and Elvis Presley as well. He made his first appearance on the Ed Sullivan Show. That was right back in 1956. So yes, I'll be celebrating quite a bit. I've also got a few birthday shout outs, and one especially that I'm going to do at 3:30 for my grandson Lenny. So stay tuned and enjoy the show, and we're gonna have the weather now.

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1: 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This year alone, an estimated £4.9 million will be wasted on unused medicines, which could be reinvested into improving your NHS services. So don't be afraid to check their medication. Encourage them to only order what they need and take any that's not being used back to their local pharmacy for safe disposal. Help us make more of your NHS.
2: Yes, good afternoon. The latest forecast today. This afternoon will be mostly cloudy and the odd spot of rain cannot be ruled out. Dry in the evening with some spells of late sunshine. And tonight will be dry. There will be a mixture of variable cloud and clear spells throughout. That's better than yesterday. The high today is 19, the low is 13. There's a gentle breeze from the northwest. The sun sets tonight at 7:26. The high tide was at 11:59 at 5.40 metres. And the low tide is at 6:34 tonight at 0.68 metres. 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

Yeah, I'll start again now on introducing the show. I had literally, just as I was about to introduce the show, I had somebody walk in, somebody phone up, and yeah, it went a little bit chaotic here for a few minutes, so sorry about that. Yeah, so today, September the 9th, marks several major milestones, chart toppers and memorable moments across music history. And this is one of them. It's a 1971 song by John Lennon. If you can remember back that far, I know I can. It was released his acclaimed solo album, and it was called Imagine in the United States, and it made number one here.

Yeah, that's the lovely voice there of John Lennon. That was from the UK album number one in 1981. I've got my first request coming in now. This is for John Stock. He thinks that we are going to predict a riot with this school, school theme today, and no other than the Kaiser Chiefs. Here we go.

Well, that's for you, John, there. And yes, you certainly predicted a riot. So I hope you wasn't like that when you were younger at school. But anyway, as I said, September the 9th marked several major milestones. 1956, see, Elvis Presley made his very first appearance on the Ed Sullivan Show, watched by roughly 60 million people. The performance helped thrust rock and roll into the mainstream American household. Well, in fact, he actually sung four songs on that show back in 1956. And he sung Don't Be Cruel, Love Me Tender, Ready Teddy, and Hound Dog. So I've chosen this one. And I hope you like it, because I think I can remember this.

Well, you can see why he is an icon, can't you? Absolutely brilliant. Anyway, it is a beautiful day out there, and this was number one back in 2000, and this is U2, Beautiful Day.

Yes, it is a beautiful day, and that was number one for you too. Yes, so we're taking it back now to 1975. On this day, Paul McCartney and Wings kicked off their massive Wings Over the World global tour, and this was one of the songs that they sang at their tour, and it is Jet.

Well, yes, that's Paul McCartney and Wings and Jet. Yeah, it's a great track, that is. Yeah, so next I've got a request here for Marilyn. Marilyn did the show earlier for 3 hours, a brilliant show as always. She said, Elaine, can you play me Sam Cooke, Wonderful World? This actually made it to number 2 back in 1960, and of course I will. I think I actually did buy this one, didn't I, bro?

And that's a great choice there, Marilyn, keeping with the theme of schools. Yes. And we're still keeping with the theme of schools there. And next up, we've got this one, Hot for Teacher by Van Halen. So, yes, this is 1984. Good afternoon to you, Keith and Karen. They are tuned in. Thank you so much. As always, sending you love.

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That's The Runaways, 1977. I think I'm Runaway about then. That is called School Days. Yeah, so Coolio featuring LV, Gangsta's Paradise, and number one. This was on this day back in 1995. And yeah, it was a smash hit.

Yes, the sound of Coolio featuring LV. That's Gangster's Paradise, number one. And as I say, back in the day, that was released in September the 9th. Yes, so we've now got, it's now 19 minutes to 2 o'clock where we're going to the community news, but we've got this coming up now by ABC and The Look of Love. This is 1982.

Yes, ABC and The Look of Love. Well, I had to pop this one in because I'm not really allowed to play too much soul because that's my show, but I had to pop this one in. And this is a flavour of the old school. And yeah, couldn't resist it. This is Beverly Knight.

Well, I don't know whether it was me or whether it was... sounded like I was playing vinyl because it kept jumping. But, well, I thought it kept jumping anyway. But, yes, so... Strike, you sure do. And this is from the album School's Out. And, yeah.

0: Well, yes, that's definitely from the album Schools Out, and anyway, we are talking about schools, and this is local talent here from Meadowfield School, and it says You Will Be Found. So yes, we are encouraged to play music from all genres and local talents. So here we are, this is Meadowfield School. So yeah, if you're listening in and you've got somebody that's at Meadowfields, this is for them.
1: Gotten or middle of nowhere.
2: Have you ever found one you could disappear?
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4: Well,

Even in the dark I'm crashing through. We need a friend to carry you when you're broken on the ground.

Well, that's Meadowfield School, and you will be found. And you know what? I've had messages in already. One from my brother saying, very good. Can you say that from me? And yeah, actually brought a tear to my eye too. Absolutely perfect. And yeah, I'm happy. I'm really pleased I found that on the system. And yeah, so hopefully they'll do another one at some time. But yeah, whoever put that together, well done. Anyway, who put this together was Hayley Duo, and this is us from Sheppey FM 92.2. And yes, I start this song off. And yeah, well, what can I say about this one?

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1: Sheppey FM is always supporting our local community by sharing information on the latest events and activities across the Isle of Sheppey. This is your community news.
0: Yes, good afternoon. Castle Connections there. I've got a quiz night the 19th of September and it's £8 including sausage and chips. Our bar will be open. Only drinks purchased from us are permitted. It starts at 7, although the bar opens from 6:30. Then we've got Sunday the 13th of September, Beachfields, and it's Lark in the Park. Yes, and that is event is from 11 till 4, and stalls and children's rides. Join us for a fun day. And there's a mechanic as well, a bike mechanic on hand from 12 till 3. Also, parent and toddlers group at Castle Connections every Thursday, 9 till 11. £2 per family, including light refreshments and snacks. I'm guessing you just turn up there. And yes, lastly, we've got Coimbra Production presents the late summer Art Christmas show. Oh, sorry, Earl Christmas show, starring Gary O'Connor, Charlotte Toulon, along with Ray Ballard, singing songs from the Rat Pack era. Special appearance by Kitty O'Rourke, and that is on the 12th of September. And that is tickets are £15, available from Sheppey Glass and Castle Connections. Doors open at 6:30 for a 7:30 start. 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

Yes, definitely a mix up of tunes today. That's a little bit of jazz there from Steely Dan and My Old School. And that was 2006 from the album The Definitive Collection. Put my teeth back there, right? Adrian's just walked in the studio. Good afternoon to you. And yeah, he's going to do the drive time. But this one here is reminds me of you, Keith. Actually, no, Back and Forth was you. But this is Cameo and Word Up. This is one of my favourite tunes.

0: Yes, the sound of Cameo. See them last year. I was just talking to you, Adrian, wasn't I?
1: You certainly was, Elaine.
0: And yes. You said that you actually worked with them.
1: Yes, I have. I have worked with them at a festival, a soul festival. Won't tell you which one it was. And yeah, all in all, great act.
0: Yeah, they are. They are. Anyway, this is Tears for Fears and My World. We are definitely mixing this up today. This is 1982 here from the 80s Collection album.

0: Yes, tears for food there. It's a mad world, and it is actually a mad world, isn't it, eh?
1: Well, it's different.
0: It's different. It's a different
1: world. I won't go and say things like that. I'll just say it's different.
0: Different, yes. Well, listen, last night I was listening to music, as I always do, and I come across this, and I really like it. So it's not about school, but I want to know what you think of this one by Silver Bumper.
1: Right, let's do it.
0: It's called On Tonight.
1: Okay.
0: And this is, just released. So tell me what you think of this.
1: Audio.

0: Well, what did you all think of that? When I heard it last night, I could not stop dancing, and I'm doing it now. Look, my knee. What is it, eh?
1: Well, basically, it's toe-tapping, knee-knocking, hip-shaking, body-moving, tongue-twisting, super sounds on Sheppy FM.
0: There you go. That's what that is. And, Adrian
1: catchy,
0: said...
1: Isn't it?
0: Yeah, it certainly is a catchy tune, yeah. So, you said, haven't you played this one yet? And I said, no, I haven't, but I'm playing it now. And it's Pink Floyd, Another Brick in the Wall. And this was a number one in 1979.

0: That's a great track, isn't it?
1: Yeah, I mean, it's got all the lyrics about school, and if people who went to school in the 70s, I remember that. I was at primary school when that came out.
0: I can't say.
1: I know nothing.
0: So I was talking to, just having a conversation there with Adrian, and I said to him, is there anything that reminds you of your school days, school discos or anything like that? And he said, yeah, this one. And you say why?
1: Yeah, basically, I went to a holiday camp. I won't tell you which one it was, but the DJ was playing this one. I must have been about, I don't know, about 13, 14. And it came on, and at first I didn't like it, but then I was dancing around like Zebedee to this one. I hope you enjoy it anyway. Tell them what it is, Elaine.
0: Yeah, Steve Harley, Cockney Rebel, Make Me Smile. You've done it all.

0: Oh, yes, please.
1: Biscuit.
0: Oh, I shouldn't, but I will.
1: Bit of a nip in the air this morning, wasn't there?
0: Yeah, definitely. You can feel autumn is on its way.
1: Vulvas, vaginas, wombs, ovaries.
0: Whoa, hold on. What happened there? That's not our normal routine chit-chat.
1: No, but it should be. People should talk more about their bodies and health. They can save lives.
0: How can talking save lives?
1: Conversation is the best way to share information. I bet you can't name me the 5 gynecological cancers.
0: There's cervical. I know about that one.
1: Yes. There's also womb, ovarian, vulval, and vaginal.
0: I didn't know there was that many.
1: Many don't. Knowing your 5 and knowing your normal can literally save your life.
0: Okay then. Well, let's talk Lady Gardens.
1: All serious cancer battles start with a conversation. 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

0: I've got to say, I've never played that before, but that was Sunshine Boys by Schoolyard Bully from the album Blue Music.
1: Well, you learn something new every day here at Sheffield Feeder.
0: You certainly do.
1: Yes, darling.
0: And I do like Mondays, but the Boomtown Rats didn't.
1: No, not
0: did you?
1: Not a lot of people do. I don't like Monday, Tuesday, Wednesday, Thursday.
0: Anyway, this was a number one in 1979, and I still like Mondays.
1: So do I.

0: And what a track that is.
1: The question is, you may not like Mondays, but do you like the Boomtown Rats? That's the $64 million question.
0: Yes, I do. Good, I do like good. The Boomtown Rats.
1: Yeah, I do like all sorts of music, I do. Especially music that I like.
0: And, yes, this is Don't Stand So Close to Me.
1: Oh,
0: so,
1: well, no, I'll stand over here.
0: I'm just telling you.
1: No, stand over here.
0: Adrian, just stand over there.
1: Yeah,
0: right. Okay, that. This was a number one in 1980. No, you can stand there, really. I'm only joking.

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0: Yeah, it's a lovely song there by Maroon 5, and Memories. Yeah, we've all got them, haven't we?
1: Well, I remember this song, actually.
0: Good or bad, they're...
1: I remember this song.
0: That fell on deaf ears, didn't it?
1: Well, that's all right, that's all right.
0: Anyway, next track is for you, Roxanne. It's her birthday today, and this is from your mum, Mitch. And, yeah, what other song would we play for you, eh? Then
1: it's their first ever hit, this one.
0: Was it?
1: Mm.
0: Oh, there you go.
1: The Police's first ever hit they released, Roxanne.
0: Well, this is for Roxanne on her birthday today.
1: By the Police.

0: That's The Police, and that was specially for you, Roxanne. Dedicated to you by Mitch, your mum. Sending you love here from Sheppy FM, and I hope you're having a lovely day. Anyway, this next track, I was going to play Alice Cooper, but I see this. I've never played it before, but I wondered what it sounded like. And this is called Schools Out by Sensational Alex Harvey Band.
1: That's different.
0: So, yeah, we'll see what it's all about, shall we?
1: Yeah, I think so.
0: Yeah. So remember this.
2: Boys and girls.

0: Well, that was the sensational Alex Harvey Band.
1: Another version of School's Out. I mean, it's the same, but just different. If that makes sense.
0: I think I prefer the
1: original.
0: Original.
1: Same here.
0: But it's good to actually try it out, isn't it? I'd never played it. I should.
1: Right.
0: And as you said, schoolgirl era. Should have listened to it first, but you know, who knows?
1: Variety is a spice of life, darling.
0: It certainly is, and it's on the system, so it's got to be played. So yes, you have been listening to Elaine Price on the theme show, and it's still the theme show till 4 o'clock, where Adrian's sitting here waiting to, or standing actually next to me. While we're waiting for that tier three break, I'm going to play this one. It Smells Like Teen Spirit from the album Nevermind, 1991, this one.
1: Wow.
0: And this is from my brother, Keith.

0: for his hits. And yeah, he was born in Dawson, Georgia. And I'm going to play his Sitting on the Dock of a Bay. Also, Dave Stewart from the Arrhythmics was born. Yes, so you're going to get a track from There Must Be an Angel from the Arrhythmics. And Michael Bublé, 1975, he was born. And yes, I'm going to play It's a Beautiful Day. So I hope you've got your tea biscuits ready and you can sit and relax, because after the weather you're going to have the tier 3
1: medicine they don't use or need. This year alone, an estimated £4.9 million will be wasted on unused medicines, which could be reinvested into improving your NHS services. So don't be afraid to check their medication. Encourage them to only order what they need and take any that's not being used back to their local pharmacy for safe disposal. Help us make more of your NHS.
0: Yes, good afternoon. So today, this afternoon, will be mostly cloudy and the odd spot of rain, cannot be ruled out. Dry in the evening with some spells of late sunshine. Tonight will be dry. There will be a mixture of variable cloud and clear spells throughout. The high temperature today was 19 and the low is 13. There's a gentle breeze from the northwest and the sun sets tonight at 7:26. The high tide was today at 11:59 at 5.40 metres, and tonight the low tide is at 6:34 at 0.68 metres. 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

hope you've enjoyed your tea at three with us here on Sheppey FM. 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The kettle may be cooling down, but we've still got loads of great music and local entertainment coming up. So don't go anywhere.

0: Yes, that was a lovely Tea at Three there. Very nice tracks there. And we are celebrating all of those that had their birthday today. There's one special birthday that I'm going to celebrate before I leave the studio. But for now, we've got a Journey South English Rose. It's a little bit of a slow one, this. It makes up for all the loud ones I've played, I think, don't you?
1: A good mixture of music, that's what it's all about.
0: It's... I'm glad you said that, because I...
1: Well, so he's got it on the script, so... I'll leave, shall I?
0: You make me laugh, you do.

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0: Yeah, that's Good For You by Olivia Rodrigo. And 2021 track. Very nice track it is at all. Completely. Well, anyway, this is my favourite track of last year that's coming up next. And it's Rain Me In. Do you like it?
1: I'll be honest with you, I haven't heard it.
0: Oh, no, it's not. It's The Scientist. It is The Scientist.
1: Coldplay. Well, if... When it's played, I may remember the tune, but not the title or the artist.
0: All right, okay. Well,
1: Sometimes it happens that way.
0: I'll play it after this one. Okay. This one's for Francis. Sending you lots of love.

0: again, that's just for you, Francis. It's a lovely song there by Coldplay and the Scientists. It is now 3:30 and I'll be leaving very shortly, but we're going to go in for a few adverts. Stay tuned because you've got a good show coming up with Adrian.
1: We've got a good show coming up, the reset at 7.
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0: Well, I've got to say, that is my favourite tune of 2025.
1: Now, what makes you say that?
0: I was dancing the whole tune.
1: Exactly.
0: And it is a tune. That's Sam Fender and Olivia Dean, Rain Me In. Anyway, before I sign off, I've got to say that, today is a very, very special day. And, there's Otis Redding's birthday, Dave Stewart from Eurythmics' birthday, we've got Michael Bublé's birthday, and many more. And Roxanne, obviously, we've given everyone a shout-out, but there's one special boy. And hopefully he's listening in now, because his name is Lenny Price. And
1: happy birthday, Lenny.
0: He's my grandson, and he's 5 years old today.
1: Oh, wow.
0: And I'm going to say a very happy birthday, and I love you very much. And this song is for you.

0: for you, especially for you, Lenny. Lenny Price, 5 today. And yes, he's going to have a little party at home, and then they're going away for a few days. So yeah, have a lovely time. And I'm going to finish up now. But before I do, I've got to say we've got Adrian on, and then we've got Neil DJ on for the reset 7 till 10. I'm not back till next Wednesday, where I'll be doing tunes, a theme from the
1: films.
0: Yeah, so yeah, so that should be fun. So if you've got a song that you'd like, you can always call in like you've done today, and I really appreciate that very much. So I'm going to leave you off now with my dad's song that I always do, and yes, this is the George Benson, The Greatest Love of All. And then after that, I've got Prosper and Clooney, probably my favourite song at the moment, Free Your Mind. And that's what I'm going to go and do now. I'm going to free my mind and get on my bike.
1: You do that, my darling.
0: Goodbye to everyone. Thank you for tuning in. And yeah, God bless. Wherever you are, safe journey from wherever you're going.

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0: Mooster on Sea, the Broadway, Wars Hill Road, all them areas, absolutely fine. Roads, absolutely fine as well. Queenborough, Rushenden. Basically, the Isle of Sheppey is looking good. I can't see any congestion problems there on the Isle of Sheppey at the moment. But of course, we've got the rush hour coming at 5, so it could all change. So as I say, the 1849 then breed away, that's all clear, as we head towards Sheppey Crossing this Wednesday afternoon. And that is fine both off and on the island. Let's have a look at the mainland. And I can see that Eyewade, Kemsley, Bobbing, Milton Regis, all them areas absolutely fine, no problems there. As we head towards Sittingbourne, yes, a lot of problems there. We have got Park Road, congestion there, and Canterbury Road as well. Quite a long delay going through Batchold and one or two roads around the town centre of Sittingbourne. Sittingbourne. So just be aware of that. As we head towards the A249, going down Chestnut Street up to Detlin Hill near Dunaway, that's absolutely fine, no problems there. M2, as far as I'm aware, there's no problems on the M2, both coastbound and London bound. A249 then, going down Detlin Hill, absolutely fine, no problems there, all the way down to Detlin Village. And finally, the M20, that seems to be fine, except for the link road from the M20 onto the A249. Seems to be some congestion there, so be aware of that. All right then, let's have a look at the trains this Wednesday afternoon then. And I can tell you that 1617, 1647, 1717, 1747, 1817, 1855, all these trains from Sheerness to Sittingbourne are running on time from platform number one. So the roads are looking good, other than one or two problems in Sittingbourne. The trains are looking good this Wednesday afternoon, but, and it's a big but, if there's something I've not mentioned that you know about, and it's safe and legal to do so, please don't hesitate in calling me on this telephone number, 01795 665 898, or you can text me 07938 221617, or email me contact@sheppeyfm.org.uk. That's your traffic and travel and train update for now. Next update in half an hour's time. We've got Mary Wells, some Motown Magic, and My Guy starting off the show after these ads.
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There you go, Motown at its very best there. Mary Wells and My Guy right here on Wednesday's Drive Time. Good afternoon, everybody. Welcome along to Sheppey FM on Wednesday, the 9th of September, 2026. It's yours truly, Adrian Van Dort here, taking you through till 7 this evening with the very best in all the rest. Many thanks indeed to Elaine for a wonderful show. I think we were a good duet, don't you think? A&E. Adrian and Elaine, what do you think? A&E, did you get it? A&E? Yeah, I'll end up there after the show. Anyway, yes, so a warm welcome. Nice to have your company this Wednesday afternoon. How are you? Hope you're well. And got lots of good music coming up between now and seven. So stay tuned. It's as simple as that. Okay, then, let's go on the mellow tip now. Here's Travaris. Bee Gees done this number as well. More Than a Woman.

Super stuff indeed. Sheppy FM playing you Tavares and More Than a Woman. Great sounds indeed. It is Wednesday's Drive Time with me, Adrian Van Dort, and I know what you're thinking. This man was in yesterday. I certainly was. I'm back again. You must be thinking, oh no, not that man again. But I'm part of the furniture now. I've got my bed in Studio 2, so that's all looking good this Wednesday. Oh dear, the jokes get worse as the programme goes on. All right then, so if you'd like a dedication request, shout out, that kind of ting, you know the score. Telephone, text or email me with your favourite song, or if you want to mention, perhaps, just perhaps, you're celebrating something. Birthday? I don't know, whatever. Give us a ring or a text or an email, and I'll be more than happy and obliged to do it. Yes, I've swallowed a dictionary, you know. Anyway, with the time just gone 4:10, I think we should move on with some more music rather quickly. That being said, we've got Zara Larsson and Lush Life. Fleetwood Mac and Everywhere, we'll play them together, back to back. Here they come.

0: in a row there, ending off with Fleetwood Mac and Everywhere, which of course I am. I'm absolutely everywhere. I mean, you're most probably in your kitchen fridge, I think. Open the door for a cup of tea to get the milk out, and here I am with my face going, woo, wonderful stuff. There you go. Oh dear, anyway, yes, let's move on. All right, it is drive time, and coming up in about 10 minutes' time, we've got another traffic and travel update. Also, we'll try and do some more facts and figures happening this day, hopefully this day and not yesterday. Elaine already done the birthday, so I'll leave that for now, and we'll concentrate on facts and figures that happened, hopefully this day, years ago. All right then, we continue the music here on Sheppy FM, your station, your music, your island, with the Kungs versus Cook on Three Burner. And this girl coming up, great tune by the way, coming up after these ads, stay tuned.
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0: do with Stuff and Lee Kung featuring Cooker on Three Burner. This Girl, right here on Sheppy FM. Great stuff indeed. You know what I mean. Oh, yes, sir, I can boogie. Okay, 5 minutes away from another traffic and travel update. In the meantime, got a text here from Linfapool. And it said, can you please play Stereo Love by Edwin Mayer? Have I got that right? Oh, I don't know. And somebody else who I can't pronounce. But it's a very special request today because it's their birthday. Happy birthday, Linfapool. Right, I've got to do this. Sorry, I've got to do this. I've got to do this, right. Happy birthday to you. Happy birthday. Anyway, yeah, you get the score, don't you? See why I sang that? Badly. So, Linfapool, your request will be the first song after Traffic and Trouble because I don't want to cut it short. In case half four comes and it's halfway through the song. You know what I mean, don't you? You know what I'm trying to get at. So it'll be the first song after Traffic and Travel, all right? That is for sure. Happy birthday to you. And we'll play S Club 7, which should take us to Traffic and Travel at half four.
1: S Club.
2: Get down tonight. Come on. Yeah. Get down tonight. Uh-huh. Every-

0: Right, South indeed, S Club 7, S Club Party. I'm having a party for Lynn Fapool, whose birthday is today. We'll all be round there later. Orange juice for me, please. Champagne for you, but orange juice for me. There's a reason for that. I won't go into that. So, yes, your request for, where's it gone now? Yes, Edwin Mayer and Stereo Love. That's coming up right after Traffic and Travel, which will be happening very shortly indeed. In fact, we'll do it now, because I was going to say many ways to listen to Sheppy FM. I'm sure you know that by now, but I'll mention that later on in the programme. Don't forget, still to come, we've got some facts and figures, great new music. Great new music? Well, you never know, it could be new music, but great music anyway. And of course, we've got a weather update coming up in half an hour's time. But it's 4:30, you know what that means, it's time for this.
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0: All right then, as I say, it's 4:30, let's have a look at the roads, and it's basically all clear on the Isle of Sheppy. I really can't see any problems there. That being said, I'll contradict myself, A2500 off the A249, there's congestion there, so be aware of that. That's the A2500 off the A249, there's congestion there. Other than that, I can't really see any problems on the island just looking now. No, just that road there, so be aware of that. A249 then, I forget what road it is now, but A249, what was it now? Never mind. Anyway, heading towards the river is absolutely fine. No problems on the A249. As we head towards Sheppy Crossing then, that's still bugging me. What's the name of that road? Oh, I can't find it. All right, anyway, heading towards Sheppy. I wander off now and again. Heading towards Sheppy Crossing then, that's looking good, both off and on the island. As we head towards the mainland then, Iway, Bobbing, Kemsley, Milton Regis, Keycole, Borden, the other side of Sittingbourne, we've got Merston, Tong, and Tenham and Faversham and all that kind of thing. Absolutely fine. Now, there's a few problems, okay. The Canterbury Road, A2, there's problems on that road, leaving Sittingbourne, heading towards Tenham. So be aware of that. Also, off Borden Lane, there's some congestion there. And also the A2, the other side of Sittingbourne, from Keycole, heading towards Sittingbourne, there's problems there as well. A249 then, all the way down at Chestnut Street in Dunaway, that's looking good. M2, there's problems there from, let's have a look, from Hartlepool up to Bull Lane, along the M2 there. There's slow-moving traffic, so be aware of that. Other than that, the M2's okay, both coastbound and London-bound. A249 then, down Detlin Hill and coming up Detlin Hill from Detlin Village, absolutely fine, no problems there. M20, there are problems there, quite a lot actually, from Borstal Road leading past Harbour Land. There's slow-moving traffic and congestion at the same time, so work that one out. So yeah, a lot of problems there, and that we'll leave it like that for now as we head towards the trains. And I can tell you that 1647, 1717, 1747, 1817, 1855, 1925, all these trains from Sheerness to Sittingbourne are running on time from platform number one, but the 1925 doesn't call it swell. But if there's something I've not mentioned that you know about and it's safe and legal to do so, please telephone, text or email me. You know the score by now. Use one of them three contact information numbers to get through to me in the studio. Now, we've got a request for Lynn for Paul, and that's coming up round about now. Edwin Mayer and Stereo Love coming up after these ads.
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0: Okay, Lynn, for Paul, here's your request, Edwin Mayer and Stereo Love. He also says, good afternoon, Sheppey FM, and congratulations on your birthday. Here he comes.

birthday. Good afternoon, Liverpool. Oh, yes. By the way, I'm sorry if I sound like Barry White this afternoon. Apologies for that. As requested, Edwin Mayer.

great stuff indeed. I hope you have a wonderful day, my man or lady. But especially for you, Liverpool, as requested. All right, then. It is 20 to 5 on a Wednesday afternoon. How are you? Hope you're well. Where are you? That's what I want to know. Perhaps you're in the car driving. Perhaps you're doing the shopping. Perhaps you're indoors. Perhaps you, I would say, chilling out in the garden. But this weather, I can't get my head around it. I mean, I came in this morning, or this afternoon rather, into the studio to do my show. Half the people were wearing T-shirts. Half of them were wearing jumpers. I've got like a sports top on, long sleeve sports top. And I'm confused. I'm confused.com. I really am. I can't work it out. I don't know what to wear. Perhaps you can help me out on this one. I don't really know what to wear. I mean, the obvious choice is to wear a T-shirt and a sweatshirt over the T-shirt so you can take it off and then remain in your T-shirt. That's the obvious thing to do. But I don't think, obviously, that's for sure. All right, then. Speaking of which, here's Jermaine Stewart. I'm not even going there. You don't even go there. It is Sheppy FM 92.2 FM, your station, your music, your island, doing it to you, my friends, my soul brothers and soul sisters. It's the Soul Man here. Good afternoon.

Jermaine Stewart on Sheppy FM. We don't have to. No, sir. Your station, your music, your island, doing it to you this Wednesday afternoon, courtesy of the soul man, Adrian Van Dort. There's only one. OBE, MBE, and all the rest. Here we go. Had a text in from Lynn for Paul simply saying thank you for playing my request, and also thank you as a shout out for their birthday. Lynn for Paul, the pleasure is all mine, and I must apologize about the singing. There's nothing like a singer, and I'm nothing like one, so there you go. But I'm glad you enjoyed that tune. It's one of your favorites, I know it is. And also, what I may do, since it's your birthday, I know you like, what was that one now? Kelly Rowland, When Love Takes Over. I'm sure you've requested that before. So I'll play that before seven because, just because it's your birthday. And speaking of which, if anybody else is celebrating something out there, a birthday or anything at all, or perhaps you're listening to me celebrating, I doubt it. But if you are, then all you got to do is telephone, text or email. Oh, dear. And by the way, yeah, sorry if I sound like Barry White. I woke up this morning with a sore throat. You know, it was killing me, really. Had me round the throat, my hands. Here's Queen. Let's get rid of the jokes, I think. You guys are my best friend. Hopefully I'm your best friend as well. Here we go.

0795 665 898 is the telephone number. 0793 822 1617 It's the text number. Get in touch with me with your dedications, requests, or simply a mention here on Sheppey FM. Of course, that's also the contact information number for Traffic and Travel, which is coming up very shortly indeed. And taking us there, here's Freak Power.

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It is Wednesday's Drive Time Show. Adrian Vandal sitting in for Sasha this afternoon. With free power, turn on, tune in, and all that kind of thing. Right here, right now. Enjoy this track. Wonderful stuff. Courtesy of the Soul Man. Take it away.

0: couple of minutes to go before we have the weather and traffic and travel. Timed that well, didn't I? Well done, Ada. Oh dear, never mind. At this point, while we've got some time on our hands, ways to listen to Sheppy FM this Wednesday afternoon or any other day. 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You can go on your smart speaker and Alexa simply by saying play Sheppy FM, and it should do. Unless it argues with you, then don't argue back. Also, the... Oh, dear. Also, the... That's what it's got on the script, anyway. Also, the Sheppy FM app on iOS and Android. Radio is also a popular way. 92.2 on the FM frequency. And you can also search on TikTok, Sheppy 92.2 FM. We're also available on DAB along... across rather Swell and the Medway Town, so there's no excuse not to tune in, except when you listen to Adrian Van Dor. I mean, it can only get better, you know. All right then, yeah, we got about half a minute to go. What can I talk about? The weather. The sun is shining. I'm looking outside my studio window now and the sun is shining and it's a beautiful day, but I'll soon put a stop to that, don't worry. I tell you what, let's do the weather and traffic and travel before I... Yeah.
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2: 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This year alone, an estimated £4.9 million will be wasted on unused medicines, which could be reinvested into improving your NHS services. So don't be afraid to check their medication. Encourage them to only order what they need and take any that's not being used back to their local pharmacy for safe disposal. Help us make more of your NHS.
0: I haven't really got a script, it's just come to the top of my head. Okay, today, this afternoon, will be mostly cloudy and the odd spot of rain cannot be ruled out. It'll be dry in the evening with some spells of late sunshine. As we head into tonight, tonight will be dry. There will be a mixture of variable cloud and clear spells throughout the night. Temperature at the moment, 19 degrees centigrade. Doesn't feel that way. It feels about 98. Anyway,

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3: All right then, just gone 5 o'clock on a Wednesday afternoon. Let's have a look at the roads. And I can see on the Isle of Sheppey, it's absolutely fine. There's really no problems on the Isle of Sheppey, except what I mentioned half an hour ago, the A2500 off the A249. There seems to be some congestion there. It may be roadworks. Actually, let me just check to see what it is, because you never know. There you go. Queuing traffic. There you go. Until 5:24. So, yes, yeah, quite a long queue of traffic there. So, it's be patient on that one. But, yeah, that's what it is, queuing traffic. Must be roadworks. I don't know. A249 then, heading off the Isle of Sheppey, all clear, A249, Breel Way, that's the word I was looking for, Breel Way. All right then, Sheppey Crossing, both off and on the island, all A-OK. Iwade, Bobbing, Keycole, Newington, as we head, Milton Regis, Kemsley rather, as we head the other side of Sittingbourne, we've got Merston, Batchold, Tenham, all them areas absolutely fine. Sittingbourne Town Centre, there's slow moving traffic just outside Sittingbourne Town Centre, expected to last until 5:21. Also, there's some problems off Borden Lane, and I can tell you that is closed. Yes, I'm glad I saw that. That road off Borden Lane is closed because of roadworks. So related incidents. So yeah, the road off Borden Way, is that Borden Way? Borden Lane rather, is closed. So be aware of that. Okay, A249, that fine, up to Dunaway. M2, still got that problem with slow moving traffic, but it's now extended right up from Bredhurst all the way to the Detlin Hill flyover. So a few miles there of slow moving traffic. Be aware of that and be patient if you possibly can. Try and avoid the M2 if you can altogether, and let Sheppey FM get you through the worst of it. A249 then, down Detlin Hill, coming up Detlin Hill from Detlin Village. Absolutely fine, I can't see any problems there. A249 past Detlin Village, under the M20 flyover. There's problems there, and that is due to stationary traffic, expected to last till 5:24. So be aware of that. And the M20, slow moving traffic, and a build up of traffic from Forstall Road right up to Harbin Lane. As I say, slow moving traffic, and also, if it will let me do it, no, it won't let me do it. Will it let me do it? Ah, there you go. Yeah, stationary traffic. I was right in the first place. All right then, very quickly, let's have a look at the trains. Nearly run out of space there, 1717, 1747, 1817, 1855, 1925, which doesn't call it swell, and 1954. All the services from Sheerness to Sittingbourne are running on time from platform number one. All right, you know the score. If there's something I've missed out, telephone, text or email me. We've got Take That and Could It Be Magic? Could It Be Magic? I don't know. And Delight, Grooves in the Heart. I haven't played that in a long time. 90s classic there. Both coming up after these ads. So you know what to do. Keep it locked to Sheppey FM.
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0: What a delight to play that song. Do you get it? What a delight. I'll move on quickly. Love is in the heart. Groove is in the heart, rather. Love is in the heart. Oh, something like that. It's in the heart anyway. You know what I mean? Yes. Yeah, ending off two in a row. Oh, dear. Ending off two in a row here on Wednesday's Dry Time. Anyway, how are you? Hope you're having a wonderful day. And whatever you're doing, keep it locked to Sheppy FM. All right, then. So, then, our next song, Rick James, Super Freak. MC Hammer thought, do you know what? I'll use that sample for my song. So, complete with baggy trousers and all the rest, here's MC Hammer with his big, big hit.
1: 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You can't touch this.

This is the station that rules the nation, Sheppy FM, your station, your music, your island, playing you MC Hammer. You can't touch this because it's mine. Okay? Fine. All right then. After our next song, we're going to do some facts and it's events that happened on this day years ago. There's only two of them on my screen, but I'll read them both out after Swing Out Sister. Little track called Breakout. Enjoy this one. This is Sheppy FM, taking you through till 7. Drive time.

0: 2 minutes past five on a Wednesday afternoon. How are you? Hope you're well. This is Wednesday's Drive Time. Odin Van Dort here, sitting in for Sasha this afternoon and evening. Bringing you the very best in all the rest. You know what I mean. Yes, sir. Hope you're enjoying the music this afternoon. And we do it all over again real soon. I don't know when I'm next on radio, but it'll be real soon. Don't worry about that. Or worry about that. Depends which way you look at it. All right, then. So, events that happened on this day years ago. The first one I'm not going to mention too much about for obvious reasons. But in 1985, on this day, the Handsworth riots began in Birmingham, England. Now then, 2015, on this day in 2015, Queen Elizabeth II became Great Britain's longest reigning monarch, yes, at 63 years and 7 months, beating the previous record set by her great-great-grandmother, Queen Victoria. Elizabeth II ultimately reigned for 70 years and 214 days until her passing, sadly, on September the 8th, 2022. So there you go, a couple of facts on this day years ago. What am I talking about? 2015, not 2015, 2015. Sorry, yeah, I've just had the message in my ear. Yes, Rita's just told me. Thank you, Rita. 2015, yes, I was just testing to see if you're paying attention. And a little bit later on, let me see. Yeah, around about 5:45. We do Today in Music. So events that happened on this day, as far as music is concerned, years ago. All right? Have I confused you? Oh, dear. We've got Chaka Khan and I'm Every Woman. Yeah, take that any way you want. Coming up after these ads, it is Sheppy FM, your station, your music, your island.
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0: They go from the 80s, disco legend Chaka Motor. Sorry, Chaka Khan. Oh dear. I'm every woman, right? I don't know, I just wander off into another planet. I'm every woman, yeah. So this is Sheppy FM 92.2 and this is Wednesday's Drive Time. Now then, keep them requests coming in. 01795 665 898 is the telephone number. 07938 221 617 is the text number, or you can email me contact@sheppyfm.org.uk. That's also the contact information you need to contact me in case there's something I've missed out on Traffic and Travel. Please do that, as it will help everybody here on the island and further afield. Speaking of Traffic and Travel, that's next.
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0: Okay, 5:30, let's have a look at the roads, and basically it's all clear on the Isle of Sheppy, except for Queenborough Road, leading on to halfway houses. There's some congestion there. I think it's just congestion, put it that way. Other than that, the Isle of Sheppy, I'm looking now, and I really can't see any problems other than Queenborough Road. A249 then, Breel Way, that's absolutely fine. No problems there. As we head towards Sheppy Crossing, that's looking good both off and on the island. Further afield, we've got Iway, Kemsley, Milton Regis, Bobbing, Keycole, Borden, and the other side of Sittingbourne, we've got Merston, Batchole, Tenham, all them areas, absolutely fine. Now, the problem near Sittingbourne Town Centre on the A2 Canterbury Road heading towards Tenham has now disappeared, so that's all clear. But on the A2 from Keycole heading towards Sittingbourne, there is some congestion there. Be aware of that. Also, the road from Borden Lane leading onto Park Drive, that is closed indefinite. Well, it's closed anyway for a period of time, I'm sure. Maidstone Road then, A249 coming down towards Dunaway. Again, that's fine. I can't see any problems there whatsoever. M2, that is slightly better from Hartlepool all the way up to the Detlin Hill flyover. M2, I think it's coastbound, but I'm not 100% sure. But there's slow moving traffic there. Be aware of that. Okay, A249 Detlin Hill, going down Detlin Hill and coming up Detlin Hill, absolutely fine from Detlin Village. And finally, the M20, and there was problems there. Yes, I can see that. That is near Grange Lane. That's all I can tell you. Past Forstall on the way towards Grange Lane. So yeah, a bit of problems on the M20. Again, that's due to congestion. Right then, I think it's about time we had a look at the trains, don't you? I think so. 1747, 1817, 1855, 1925, which doesn't call it 12, by the way. 1954, 2047. All these trains from Sheerness to Sittingbourne are running on time from Platform 1. The trains have been good this afternoon, no two ways about that. But if there's something I've not mentioned that you know about, and it's safe and legal to do so, please telephone me on the following number, 01795 665 898. Alternatively, if you're technically minded, you can text me on 07938 221617 or email me contact@sheppyfm.org.uk. All right, then, another update at 6 o'clock. We have got Modern Romance, Best Years of Our Lives. Haven't played that in a while. And Jimmy Cliff, a bit of reggae here on Sheppy FM after these ads.
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Reba, Reba, Andre, Andre. Yeah, sorry about that. I just got excited. Modern Romance, the best years of our lives, right here on Sheppy FM. All right, don't forget, coming up at 7, we got the reset with the one and only Neil DJ. And that's from 7, I believe, till 10, followed by the Earplay Top 40 with Spencer James. So that's the entertainment for tonight. And the reset is a really brilliant show. I've heard it a few times. Neil is absolutely on the ball with that one. And he'll be here from 7. All right, it is reggae time. So I've selected this one. And I hope it plays, actually. Because the last time I played this one, it was jumping up and down like Zebedee. It's from the 70s on the Trojan record label with an artist, sadly, we've lost now, Jimmy Cliff. And the harder they come. Here we go.

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1: Stand by after this one. Gotta go music knowledge time, if you know what I mean. Take it away, Venga Boys.

Superstuff indeed from the Venga Boys. We like to party. We do here at Shippy FM. We are here 24 hours a day, 7 days a week, 365 days a year. And for your entertainment and delight. Okay then, before that of course it was Jimmy Cliff, The Harder They Come. And just to remind you, tomorrow night at 7, what a show we got. 7 till 10, the ultimate reggae show with Charlene and Babs. So you want to check that one out. Great reggae sounds with a bit of Afrobeat thrown in as well. Sprinkling of that. So something not to be missed. That's tomorrow here on Sheppy FM from 7 till 10. Right after Drive Time with Amanda Cooper. We have got the ultimate reggae show with Charlene and Babs. Guaranteed to tantalise your taste buds. There you go. How about that for a link? Yeah, I'll get on with it. Right, so it's time now for Today in Music, basically. I'm going to read out three facts now. On this day in 1963, the Beatles were at number one on the UK singles chart with She Loves You. Please Please Me was at number one in the UK album chart. She Loves You became the Beatles' best-selling single in the United Kingdom and was the best-selling single in Britain in 1963. So there you go. That's the Beatles done and dusted. 1965 on this day, the Rolling Stones, another great band. They were at number one in the UK chart with I Can't Get No Satisfaction, giving the band their fourth UK number one single. Mick Jagger and all the rest. Absolutely love that kind of music. I know I'm a soul man, but I do like that kind of music. It's brilliant. Brilliant. Genius. Absolute genius. And finally, in 1971 on this day, John Lennon, the late great John Lennon, of course, from the Beatles, released his second solo studio album, Imagine, in the US. And on the 8th of October, 1971, in the UK. There you go, a couple of facts of today music on this day years ago. All right, and also another fact, in 1985, Adrian Randall had a single, Rapper's Delight, no, sorry. Yeah, I know, I'm just wondering, just talking for the sake of it. All right, now then, Linford Paul, I promised you, I know it's your birthday today, and I promised you a second track, and I know for a fact, not a lot of people know this, but I know for a fact you like David Guetta and Kelly Rowland, When Love Takes Over. Guess what? As it's your birthday, Linford Paul, gonna play it now. Follow it up with Booty Love and Shine right here on Sheppy FM.

Thank you so much for choosing Sheppy FM. This is a station that rules the nation. Booty Love and Shine, ending off two in a row there. Okay, I think we've got time for one more before our next traffic and travel of the evening as we move towards the last hour of drive time. I will be back soon on Sheppy FM. Maybe next Wednesday. All depends when Sasha comes back. She will be back, but I just don't know when. But obviously I'll be covering the show until then. So I must probably be in next Wednesday. If not, it'll be real soon. Don't worry about that. Or worry about that, whichever way you look at it. All right then. We'll play this one, and it should take us up to traffic and travel at 6. 90s classic from Fats and Small. Jingle Turn Around, right here on Wednesday's Drive Time. Adrian Van Dorn here, taking you through till 7. Take it away.

0: I suffered here from Flats and Small Turnaround. Of course, I used a sample for Changes, Let's Go Together for that particular track. Wonderful stuff. Still got some great music to come between now and 7 o'clock. And we've got a gem of a tune coming up after Traffic and Travel. Something I don't think a lot of people play. I'll leave it like that. I'll leave you guessing on that one. And don't forget, once again, coming up at 7, directly after Drive Time, we have The Reset with the one, the only, Neil DJ. He'll be here from 7 onwards, so stay tuned to the station that rules the nation. This is Sheppy FM, your station, your music, your island. 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
0: Okay, good evening. Welcome along to Wednesday's Drive Time. Let's have a look at the roads. And it's all clear on the Isle of Sheppy. I really can't see any problems there. There was a problem half an hour ago on the Queenborough Road leading towards Halfway Houses. Well, that congestion is finished now. And I'm looking on the screen here, and the island is all clear. I can't see any problems whatsoever. Briel Way, A249, that's all clear. And everywhere else on the Isle of Sheppy is clear. Bearing in mind it's 6 o'clock. I don't understand that. Perhaps you can tell me different. All right then, we head towards Sheppy Crossing then. That's looking good both off, both off and on the island as we head towards the mainland. Kemsley, Milton Regis, Bobbing, Borden, other side of Sittingbourne, Merston, Bapchild, Tenham, Faversham, all them areas absolutely fine, no problems there. Sittingbourne Town Centre, that's all clear. A2 Canterbury Road from Keycole under or through or under the A249, I should say. I'm pretty sure that's what it is, but it's bypassing the A249 anyway. From Keycole heading towards Sittingbourne, there's congestion of traffic there.

0: the slow moving traffic, where can I give you a guide? Deanwood Drive, near there, stretching all the way to the flyover of Detlin Hill. So it's a couple of miles of slow moving traffic. I'm thinking on coastbound. I'm thinking that. I could be right, I could be wrong. But there is slow moving traffic there. Be aware of that. 0249 going down Detlin Hill, coming up Detlin Hill. Can't see any problems there past Detlin Village. Finally, the M20, and there are problems there. I thought there might be. Slow moving traffic from Forstall all the way up to the A249 past Humberland now. So it's a few miles of slow moving traffic on the M20. Please take care when driving. Okay, let's have a look at the trains. 1817, 1855, 1925, which doesn't call it swell. 1954, 2047, 2147, they go hourly then. All these trains from Sheerness to Sittingbourne are running on time from platform one. But if there's something I've not mentioned that you know about and it's safe and legal to do so, you know the score by now. Telephone, text or email me on that particular contact information. All right, we've got a gem of a tune. I'll let it do the music, let the music do the talking. This particular track is coming after these ads. Stay tuned.
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Connolly, Sweet Soul Music. Don't call me the soul man for nothing, you know. What a tune. Livens up every day of the week. Simple as that. All right, then. I'm going to squeeze in another reggae track for you. Normally, I space them out over the 3 hours, but I lost control about 3 hours ago, but I managed to regain it. So then, our second reggae track of the evening, had one in the afternoon, courtesy of Jimmy Cliff. This one, the song was originally done by The Main Ingredient, a soul track by The Main Ingredient, Just Don't Want to Be Lonely. Well, Freddie McGregor thought, you know what, I'll take this and reggaeify it, and here it comes. After this one, Shoulda Be Devotion, back to back here on Sheppy FM. Enjoy these tunes. Here they come.

Paddy McGregor, Just Don't Want to Be Lonely. And if you like what I'm doing, and there's no reason why you should really, but yeah, move on. If you like what I'm doing, don't forget, tomorrow night from 7 till 10, the ultimate reggae show, exactly what it says on the tin, of course, with Charlene and Mr. Babs. Something you shouldn't really miss if you're into your reggae and Afrobeat. And speaking of shows after drive time, don't forget, coming up at 7 in about 50 minutes' time, we have the one and only Neil DJ with the reset. As promised then, Sheila B. Devotion. A little thing called Spacer. It's Wednesday's drive time. Adrian Van Dorn here, taking you through till 7. What a pleasure. It always is.

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Montel Jordan from the 90s. This is how we do it here at Sheppy FM, playing the very best in all the rest. There ain't no station that rules the nation for this generation quite like Sheppy FM. Yes, sir, I can boogie. Coming up to 20 to 6 on a Wednesday evening, we continue with the beat. Fine combination, Calvin Harris, Chrome and Dizzy Rascal with a number one hit. They want you to dance with them. Somebody dance with me. Take it away.

super stuff indeed. Inner City from the 80s. Big fun. Hopefully we're having big fun out there. Are you having fun? That's what I'd like to know. Answers on a postcard, please, to Sheppy FM. Great stuff indeed. This is the Wednesday Drive Time Show. Adrian Randall setting in for Sasha this afternoon and evening. And we continue the hits right up until 7 with the Reset Show at 7 with the one and only Neil DJ. One more to take us to Traffic and Travel and taking us there, Mojo. As we continue the beat to move your feet this Wednesday evening, chilling on a Wednesday evening.

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1: Okay, it's 6:30. Let's have a look at the roads for the final time this evening. And basically, it's all clear on the Isle of Sheppey. I really can't see any problems on the Isle of Sheppey. Just looking around now, and that problem on Queenborough Road leading on to Halfway Houses, that's disappeared a long time ago. So it's all clear on the Isle of Sheppey, A249 Breeler Way, all good there. Sheppey Crossing, that's looking good both off and on the island. As we head towards the mainland, I-Wade, Bobbing, Milton Regis, Kemsley, all that kind of thing, absolutely fine, no problems there. As we head towards, where are we now? I've lost it, totally lost it. Sheppey Crossing, yes, I'll get it right in a minute. There you go. Sheppey Crossing then, that's looking good, as I say, coming onto the mainland. As we look further afield then, and Sittingbourne Town Centre is looking good as well. I can't see any problems there. A249, as I say, looking good as well. All the way down to Chestnut Street, A249 looking good. Finally, we're heading towards Detlin Hill. Yes, I don't know what happened there. I pressed the wrong button, I reckon. But anyway, Detlin Hill, that's looking good. Going down Detlin Hill and coming up Detlin Hill as well. Can't see any problems there whatsoever. And the M20, still problems there and problems on the M2 as well. Other than that, I can't see any other problems. Other than what I mentioned half an hour ago. All right then, let's have a look at the trains this Wednesday evening. And the 1855, 1925, which by the way doesn't call at Swell, 1954, 2047, 2147, 2247. All these services from CNS to Sittingbourne are running on time from platform number one. So the trains are looking good this Wednesday evening. But if there's something I've not mentioned that you know about and it's safe and legal to do so, all you have to do, my friends, is telephone me on the following number, 01795 665 898, or you can text me 07938 221 617, or email me contact@sheppeyfm.org.uk. We have got Alex Gordino featuring Kelly Rowland, and what a feeling. Hopefully we've had a good feel-good factor all through drive time today. And we've got Katie B featuring Miss Dynamite and Lights On. Them two tunes will be coming after the ads, and unfortunately no Neil DJ tonight. So we'll be Airplay Top 40 will be coming on as per normal. In the meantime, tunes up till 7 o'clock here on Wednesday's Drive Time. Stay tuned.
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Nice up the KDB featuring Miss Dynamite. Lights on here on Sheppy FM. Okay, my last song for today is this one, Junior Jack featuring Sheena and Dare Me. Say my goodbyes after this one. All right, hold tight, here he comes.

What a way to end the show. Junior Jack featuring Cena and Dare Me. Right here on Sheppey FM. Great stuff indeed. There you go. And that just about wraps it up for Wednesday's Drive Time for today. Thank you so much, and I really mean that, for tuning in not only to Drive Time but to all the programs here or all the shows here on Sheppey FM. Greatly appreciated. All right then, no Neil DJ tonight, but don't forget we've got the Airplay Top 40 with Spencer James coming up later on. In the meantime, I'm going to leave you with a few tunes. Alcazar, Sexual Guarantee. Madison Avenue, Don't Call Me Baby, number one hit for them. CC Pedersen, We Got a Love Thing, certainly have. And Alex Party, Don't Give Me Your Life. I'll be back on the radio real soon. In the meantime, take care, my friends, in whatever you're doing. And look after each other and look after yourselves. Until we meet again, this has been Adrian Van Dort here on Sheppey FM saying goodbye. Take care, everybody. Bye-bye for now.

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The newly refurbished Seaside Pub, formerly known as the Beach Bar, are kindly giving away £20 to spend in their bar or restaurant. 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
2: 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Thank you for joining me on the chart this week. In the next 3 hours, we'll be counting down the top 40 songs played right here on Sheppey FM and on hundreds of radio stations all around the world. Before we look at this week's top 40, let's recap last week's number one.
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0: Last week's number one on Airplay 40, Sienna Spiro and Material Lover. The big question is, will she make it a third week at the top of the chart, or are we going to have a brand new number one on the countdown this week? We've got five new entries into the chart. They include the latest single from Hugel with ML Angel and Ultranate, Moving to the Sun. That'll be today's number one on Airplay 40.
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2: 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Thank you for joining us on the chart this week. If you're joining us for the first time, thank you for joining me on the countdown. Nice to have with us here. On the way in the next 10 songs, one climber, eight fallers and one new entry. Where will that new entry be? We'll find out very shortly here on Airplay 40. 40 this week, song that's been in the charts 8 weeks and it falls three places. Alex Warren, Passenger, this week's 40 on this week's Airplay 40 chart.

debut single from DJ London Time, Star Talk, Stardust, 39, are falling 8 places on the chart this week. Expect more from them in the coming weeks and months. They've got another couple of singles lined up. We will see if they enter into the chart in the months upcoming. Right, we continue with the chart then. And at 38 this week, an artist who has already had a couple of hits in the countdown, and she's got another one lined up to enter in the coming weeks as well. Look out for that. But a current single, it falls 2 places, 8 weeks in the charts. Holly Humberstone and White Noise.

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Take That and Sweet July at 37 on this week's Airplay 40 chart. Don't forget, of course, you can see the countdown online in full right now on our website. And if there's any songs on the chart this week that you're absolutely loving, you can buy them through our website as well. Take a little look, have a look at the charts. And of course, you can see, if you don't want to wait for the next 2.5 hours to find out who's this week's number one, you can get spoilers. You can get over to there and have a little look. And look through the chart, not just this week's chart, but years worth of charts, all on our websites there. Right, we can see the countdown, and this week's number 36 is our first of 5 new entries into the chart. Latest track's coming from Georgia Smith. This is What's Done Is Done. It's Airplay 40.

0: Runway.
1: It is a longest running single on the chart this week at 35. Lady Gaga and Doechii, Runway, former number one from them, down two at 35 this week. I know it's only end of August, but I'm going to mention it. I'm going to just say this. Chart of the year, that song I expect to go probably in the top 10, well, certainly the top 10, quite probably in the top 5. We will see how it does, of course, at the end of 2026. That's a long, long way away. Fear not. We've got quite a few more charts to do before year end, including song that's going to enter into the charts in the coming week.
2: The future hit.
1: So crowbar my way into that one. Let's do Future Hit this week. This is the latest single to come from an artist who she's just started her world tour. And I like her stuff. She had a couple of hits in the chart over the last few years. This is a brand new one. Brand new from Toby Lowe. I'm Your Girl, Right. Single of the week this week.
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3: 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I'm your

It is the brand new single from Tove Lo, I'm Your Girl, right? Our future hit this week. You can see the video to that on our website right now if you get over there and check out our socials. Actually, have your say on the song on our socials. Let us know what you think. You can find us on Instagram, and also we're on Threads too as well. Search for us on there at Airplay 40 Chart is the place to go to find us on Instagram and Threads. We continue with the chart then, and back to this week's countdown with a song that's been a big summer hit this year. It's been in the chart 16 weeks. It's a long-running single. One of our longest-running singles in the chart, actually. Falling six places, Shaggy and Robin Thicke, and Looking Lovely.

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1: 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Hello, this is Spencer James. Thank you for joining me on the countdown this week. We continue with the charts of the songs you've been listening to over the last 7 days. At 28 songs been in the charts, 5 weeks down, two places. It's U2 and Street of Dreams.
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0: 28.

It's brand new from Gracie Abrams, and Look at My Life at 27 on this week's chart. 7 weeks in the countdown and down one for her. This is Spencer James and the top 40 songs played on radio stations all around the world, including this radio station listened to right now. And we're playing you the top 40 songs in full as well. Well, you will see at 26 this week, it is our next new entry, Medusa and Khalid, heating up with this. It's called Weekend. 26 on this week's Airplay 40.

she's just in the middle of a holiday, isn't she? Charlie XCX at 25, wink, wink, on this week's Airplay 40 chart. Been in the charts 3 weeks, and it falls three places. So what do you think is going to be number one today on the chart? Do you think it's going to be another week at the top of the countdown for Sienna Spiro, or do you think we're going to have a brand new number one? We've still got three new entries to play on the charts. Where will those new entries come? Could one of those new entries be this week's number one, or could we have a climber as well? Or will Sienna Spiro make it 3 weeks as the most played song on radio stations all around the world? Don't forget to have your say. Get involved on our socials. I'll give you a mind of our social addresses very shortly. I would also like to know your thoughts on some of the songs in the chart as well, including this week's number 24. 3 weeks in the charts, down three, Shania Twain, Josh Homme, and Faded Blue Jeans.

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1: 23.

Madonna, Danceteria, 23 on this week's Airplay 40 chart. So I was saying earlier on, to get involved and have your say in the charts, tell us what you think of the countdown this week on our socials. You can find us on Blue Sky Social. Our address on there, it is at Airplay 40. That's where you can find us on Blue Sky Social. And we'd also love to know your thoughts on our next year entry into the chart. They come in at this week's number 22. Brand new from Joel Corry. This is Whisper.

0: later single from the script from the album Man of the Arena. Crowd was singing Wonderwall 21 on this week's countdown. And don't forget to check out our website, by the way. 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
0: Let's count down 30 to 20. 30 down 6, Lola Young from Down Here. Charlie Gere, Simone Ashley, So Good's Not Move at 29. 28, Falling 5, U2, Street of Dreams. Gracie Abrams, Look at My Life. It's down 1 at 27. 26, Your Entry, Medusa and Khaled, Weekend. Wink Wink from Charlie XCX, down 3 at 25. 24, Falling 3, Shania Twain, Josh Homme, Faded Blue Jeans. Dancer Daria from Madonna's down 5 at 23. 22, New Entry, Jog, Corey Whisper. And at 21, Falling 4, The Script, Crowder singing Wonderwall. Into the top 20 go on the charts. We were halfway through already. Wow. Two climbers, seven fallers, one new entry in the next 10 songs. But what is going to be where? Well, this week's number 20 is the song that's been in the charts for 9 weeks and it falls one place. Ariana Grande, Hey That Made You Love Me. This week's number
2: 20.

he has a brand new single due to chart in a couple of weeks' time. He's teamed up with the Two City Chorus for Oh Mother. That charts in the coming weeks. Look out for that right here on Airplay 40. But there we are, 19, Sam Smith and My Guy. 4 weeks in the charts and down 5 places for him. 18 this week is a former number one. Second former number one in the chart this week. And a song that's been in the charts 11 weeks, falling 3 places. Harry Styles and Pop.

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0: 17.

debut single from Role Model, High Hopes 3000, entering into the charts, 7 weeks in the charts, and a climb up three places. A lot of love for that at the minute. Still getting a lot of airplay as well. 17 on this week's Airplay 40 chart. Talking of bands that are getting a lot of airplay, this is the debut single into the Airplay 40 chart, though they've released a couple of albums already, but this is the first one to make it into the countdown. This is the debut single from Amble. It's called The Swell. It's been in the charts for 4 weeks. It falls four places. They've got more songs coming out, so we're going to hear more from them. I'm pretty certain of it in the coming months. But here we are, Amble, The Swell, 16 on this week's Airplay 40.

last spotted going into a supermarket in Ireland, believe it or not. She popped on her socials, buying some goodies, I think, on her tour. Ellie Goulding, Ravers at 15 on this week's Airplay 40. Was a new entry on last week's chart, and it climbs one place. We're 60 minutes away from finding out what is this week's number one. Will it be Sienna Spiro, or will we have a brand new number one on the chart this week? We will find out in due course. Let us know what you think should be at the top of the chart as well. Maybe you were hoping that Luke Combs' latest single, Rethink Some Things, is going to climb to be this week's number one. Sadly, it isn't. 40 in the charts, though. Down one at this week's 14.

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3: 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Just like that, we're in the last hour of the chart. Goodness me, into the third and final hour of this week's Airplay 40 chart. 13 songs still to play, including two new entries. 13 this week on Airplay 40, 3 weeks in the chart. It's down two places. Everyone and Lady Blackbird, we're gonna dance.
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It's Down Two Places, everyone, with Lady Blackbird. We're going to dance at 13 on this week's Airplay 40 chart. 3 weeks in the countdown for them. We are slowly but surely moving towards the top 10. But what is in the top 10? We've still got two new entries to play, by the way, on this week's chart. One of those new entries is in at this week's number 12, Phoebe Bridgers and Lost Boys. 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

0: It falls outside the top 10, through to the charts, down for Beyonce and Morning Dew and Donk at 11. 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This is Spence. Thank you for joining me on the chart this week. Stand by then. The top 10 is next.
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0: But before I start the top 10, let's recap 20 to 10 then. 20, it falls one place. Ariana Grande, Hate That I Made You Love Me. Sam Smith, My Guys, down 5 at 19. 18, falling 3. Harry Styles, Pop. Role Model, High Hopes 3000. Climb Through at 17. 16, down 4. Amble, The Swell. Ellie Goulding, Rovers, up 1 at 15. 14, down 1. Luke Combs, Rethink Some Things. We're Gonna Dance from Everyone and Lady Blackbirds, down 2 at 13. 12, new entry, Phoebe Bridges, Lost Boys. And Beyonce, Morning Dew, Donk, it's down 4. This week's number 11. Into the top 10 we go on the chart this week. Gone by quick, hasn't it? Goodness. One climber, four fallers, one new entry, four non-movers in the top 10. But what is happening at the top of the chart? We'll get to that in 10 songs' time. 10 this week. It's 12 weeks in the charts. Non-mover, Zara Larsson and Shakira, Eurosummer, Girls Trip. This week's...
2: 10.

A-Lock and Jennifer Lopez, Everything's Fine at 9 on this week's Airplay 40 charts. 6 in the charts and down one for them. 8 this week is another collab, Snow Patrol and Kylie, climbing one place, 6 weeks in the charts with this, These Alarms.

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for number one on Airplay 40, Taylor Swift, I Knew It, I Knew You. This week's number 7, 10 weeks of the charts, down a couple of places for her. It is Spencer James with you here. This is Airplay 40, the top 40 songs played on radio all around the world. This song is due to chart on next week's countdown, and we think it's going to go top 10. We'll see, of course, how it does on next week's chart. Bebe Rexha, David Guetta.

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Bebe Rexha and David Guetta and Sad Girls. Would love to know your thoughts on that. Get involved on our socials. We're on all the major social media channels, Instagram and Threads. It's at Airplay 40 Chart. Blue Sky Social and Facebook. You'll find us on there at Airplay 40. Right, continue with this week's chart, and we are slowly but surely moving towards top five. At six this week, it is a non-mover, 7 weeks of the charts, debut single for Stella Lefty and Boston. On a

0: Teddy Swims and Break Up in Reverse, 5 on this week's Airplay 40 chart. 5 weeks in the charts and down 2 for him. We are inside the top 5 songs that you've been listening to over the last 7 days. These are the big songs then that you've been listening to over the last week. But what is going to be topping the chart? Will we have a non-mover with Sienna Spiro? Or do we have a brand new entry? We still, by the way, have one new entry to play. Where's that going to be? Is that going to be somewhere? Well, it obviously is going to be somewhere in the top 4, but could it be a 4, 3, 2, or 1? Well, I can tell you at 4 this week. It's a song that was a new entry on last week's chart, and it is an on-mover. Olivia Rodrigo, Honeybee. This week's 4 on Airplay 40. Top 3 is next.
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4: The top three we go on this week's 40. Airplay 40 chart. Three songs still to play. What is it three? What is it two? And what is it one? Three this week on Airplay 40. Is a song that's been in the charts 9 weeks. Down from the top, Sienna Spiro, Material Lover.
1: Three.

0: last week's number one is this week's number three then. Sienna Spiro, Material Lover. Third biggest song on radio stations all around the world. Goodness me. So we have a brand new number one on this week's Airplay 40 chart, and we've still got one new entry to play. The question is, where is that new entry? Am I playing it next? Or am I playing something else? Let's find out, shall we? Two on this week's Airplay 40. Was last week's highest new entry. It's a non-mover for Somber. My body isn't ready.
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2: 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Alex Warren, Passenger, DJ London Time, Stardock, Stardust, it's down 8 at 39. 38, Falling 2, Holly Humberston, White Noise. Sweet July, if you can take that, down 7 at 37. 36, new entry, Georgia Smith, What's Done Is Done. Lady Gaga and Doechii, Runway, down a couple at 35. 34, Falling 6, Shaggy and Robin Thicke, Looking Lovely. Noah Kahan, Doors, Fall 6 at 33. And at 32, down 7, Fisher and Tones and I, Favour. The Rolling Stones, Jealous Lover, Climb one at 31, 30 down 6, Lowly Young from down here, and Charlie G and Simone Ashley, So Good, non-move at 29, 28, Falling 5, U2, Street of Dreams, and Gracie Abrams, Look at My Life's down one at 27, 26, new entry, Medusa and Khaled, Weekend, and Wink Wink from Charlie XCX, down 3 at 25, 24, Falling 3, Shania Twain, Josh Homme, Faded Blue Jeans, and Danza Taria from Madonna's down 5 at 23, 22, new entry, Joel Corey, Whisper, and the crowd was singing Wonderful from the script, Falls 4 at 21, 20 down 1, Ariana Grande, Hate That It Made You Love Me, and My Guy from Sam Smith's Falls 5 at 19, 18 down 3, Harry Styles Pop and Role Model, High Hope 3000 climbs 3 at 17, 16 down 4, Amble, The Swell and Ravers from Ellie Goulding's up 1 at 15, 14 down 1, Luke Combs and Rethink Some Things. We're going to dance from everyone, Lady Blackbird's down a couple at 13, 12 it's a new entry, Phoebe Bridgers, Lost Boys and Beyonce, Morning Dew, Donk, it's down 4, this week's number 11.
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2: 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It's going, but don't wanna go
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So, we have a brand new number one. And there is still one new entry to play. Thus, I can confirm and can announce, this week's number one is our highest new entry into the chart. It's been rumbling around in the clubs over the last few months. It's not been doing too badly on airplay as it heads into the chart, and it makes its debut into Airplay 40 straight in at the top of the chart. The most played song on radio stations around the world over the last 7 days, Hugel, ML Angel, Ultranate, Moving to the Sun.

0: It is the most played song on radio stations all around the world. Thank you for joining me on the chart this week. Join me next week to see whether Hugh Girl, MA Angel and Ultra Narte are moving to the sun, making a second week at the top of the chart, or are we going to have a brand new number one? Airplay
1: 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Next week's contenders.
0: So, could one of these songs knock Hugh Girl, MA Angel and Ultra Narte from the top of the chart? Five new entries into the countdown. They include the brand new track from Bebe Rexha with David Guetta, Sad Girls. Could that be next week's number one on Airplay 40?

0: So we'll be at the top of the chart on next week's Airplay 40. Well, make sure you join me this time next week as we count down the top 40 songs, see where these songs go, and see who will be topping next week's countdown.
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